0: 32 Olympic Games. Under the proposal, parks could be turned into makeshift campgrounds, while student accommodation at universities has also been suggested. It comes as the state faces an 11,000-room shortfall. To Western Australia, where the Perth Zoo is reviewing its security after a breach during which a crocodile received minor injuries. A teenager has been granted bail and a second remains in custody after fronting court charged over the incident. Jamie Smith takes a look.
1: It's alleged the boys aged 16 and 17 entered the zoo on Sunday night through unknown means before cutting the locks to the crocodile enclosure. It's claimed one of the boys shone his torch at a saltwater crocodile which lunged at them. They allegedly continued to agitate the animal before hitting its head with a metal pole, inflicting minor injuries. They've been charged with criminal damage, trespassing and animal cruelty. One was granted bail, the other's been remanded in custody pending a home detention report. Jamie Smith, Perth.
0: The Australian dollar is buying 71.3 US cents. This is Air National News. Firstly to cricket, and Matt Renshaw and Nathan Ellis have starred for the Aussies as they secured a 59-run win in their first one-day international against Zimbabwe. Renshaw smashed 109 runs off 94 balls, while Ellis claimed 5 for 31 with the ball. In AFL, Fremantle star Andy Brayshaw says there is belief at the club that they can go all the way and win their first flag, starting by defeating Sydney in Friday night's preliminary final. He told AFL 360 the loss to the Hawks has given them a timely reality check.
2: It sort of kicked us into gear. I feel like now we're starting to play our best footy again. And what you saw on the weekend from us against Geelong was exciting, really strong. And we're loving the idea of the challenge going over to Sydney and playing for it all. So we're really excited.
0: Meanwhile, Brisbane star Josh Dunkley says the Lions three-peat is not top of mind for the players as they prepare to take on Hawthorn in Saturday night's preliminary final. In rugby league, Josh Addo-Carr's management say the speedster is ready to earn back the trust of those around him as he fights to keep his contract at the Eels. The winger's career is in the balance after he allegedly returned a positive test for cocaine in a random roadside test, the second time he's recorded a positive result. And Sharks coach Craig Fitzgibbon has called Jaden Beryl back to the bench for Cronulla's final showdown with the Roosters. Lekahala Hasima has been named on an extended bench for the Warriors, but the coach described his chances of playing as highly doubtful. Australian Independent Radio News.

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2: We'll see. Beautiful day in the city of Perth today. Sunny morning and a slight chance of a shower, they say, in the afternoon and early evening. And the chance of a thunderstorm in the afternoon and early evening as well. Well, I sort of hope so, because I was just looking at the amount of rain we've had so far this year, 406 mils of rain so far. And if we're on track for the end of this month, it should be 648. So we're about 120, 130 mils behind where we should be, I think, at the moment. Anyway, for tomorrow, mostly sunny with the winds much the same, northeasterly up to 25 k's, and a top tomorrow of 28 degrees, down to 19. Our top today, 30 degrees, listeners. We've reached 20 already, so in 2 hours, we've gone up by 4 degrees. Currently 20 degrees, and it's 6 minutes after 8. 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

That's what we need, listeners. Something nice, bright and breezy. I thank the Lord for the night time from Neil Diamond. And following our 8 o'clock air news was Out of Time by the Rolling Stones. I was saying earlier this morning that we lost Grace Kelly, actually, Princess of Monaco, I'm going to say. So this week in 1982, Grace Kelly, the princess there, dies after suffering a stroke at the wheel, driving her car off a cliff. And from what I remember reading, she had a daughter, her eldest daughter, in the car who survived. The 52-year-old actress garnered acclaim at the 1956 musical comedy called High Society alongside Bing Crosby and Frank Sinatra and Louis Armstrong. I was just reading about the film. It was a huge success in 1956. It was a remake of a movie called The Philadelphia Story. It says the film is a musical remake of the 1940s screwball comedy film called The Philadelphia Story, which was based on a 1939 play, The Philadelphia Story, by Philip Barry. It cost around $2.8 million to make. It would have been probably such big stars as Sinatra and Bing Crosby. Part of that $2.8 would have been their wages. They would have been demanding huge amounts of money. It took around $8 to $9 million US dollars at the box office. So it made around a 350% profit for the producers. From the film, here is Frank Sinatra.

0: Well, first off, from High Society, Frank Sinatra and Who Wants to Be a Millionaire. The lady's name, it's not credited here on the list that I have, but some of our listeners, I'm sure, will know who it was. Great voice, though. But that was recorded back in 1956 from the film High Society. And A Town Without Pity from Gene Pitney. 19 minutes after 8. Do you have an interest in floral art? If you do, the Southern Floral Art Group meets on the fourth Saturday of each month, 10:30 a.m. until 1:30 p.m. at the Wattle Grove Baptist Church in Putty Lane. Now, discover the art of creating beautiful arrangements and enjoy making new friendships through flowers. So for more information on the Southern Floral Art Group or membership details, you can give Barbara a call. It's a standard number, 9256-1251. That's 9256-1251. Or buzz us here and Elisa will give you the details.
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0: beautiful treat, isn't it? First off was Sleepy Lagoon from Al Hurt. And that one there, Cast Your Fate to the Wind from the Sounds Orchestral. Beautiful pieces of music. You don't hear anything like that these days. You know, those sort of songs are just gone by the wayside. But you'll hear them here. You can rediscover those great songs here at Capital 101.7 FM. Coming up soon, I'm going to play a song from Dean Martin, because it was this week in 1965. The Dean Martin Show makes its debut. And with Martin using his hit song, Everybody Loves Somebody Sometime, as a theme song. It ran, the popular variety show in the States ran for 10 years till 1975, and introduced us to a group of backup dancers called the Gold Diggers. What do you know about that? But I was just going to say, I've seen a few episodes on YouTube. He was just hilarious. The whole thing. I read about Martin. He wouldn't rehearse anything. He'd just turn up half an hour beforehand with a glass of something in his hand. I don't know whether he was a drunk or not, but he always had sort of like a glass of scotch in his hand, or pretend that he was drunk. But he, as an off-the-cuff sort of presenter, was extremely funny. So if you do have a few minutes spare one day, just dial up the Dean Martin Show, and you'll see the sound quality is a bit on the bad side, but it's very, very funny. Just Dean Martin was naturally a very funny man. It's, let me see, it's 27 minutes after 8, so Dean Martin comes up very soon.
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They're just beautiful songs, aren't they? That's what I love about this radio station. We play those sort of songs all the time. Dean Martin was in there because of the Dean Martin Show starting this day in 1965. And Everybody Loves Somebody from Dean. And Cast Your Fate to the Wind, I also played from the 60s, which is a beautiful instrumental piece. Yes, I flicked through a few buttons here. And also Sleepy Lagoon from Al Herb. What a beautiful piece of music that was. I was going through a top 40 chart in America to see what were the biggest selling singles in America in 1963. So this is just before the Beatles, you know, came along and turned the whole thing upside down. But the top 10 in 1963 were all American acts. The number one song, the biggest selling single that year, was Sugar Shack by Jimmy Gilmore in the Fireballs in 1963. Also Surfing USA, if I get time I'll play a Beach Boys song for you. Be My Baby, another Saturday Night by Sam Cooke and the Angels and the Four Seasons and the Safaris and the Drifters all made the top 10 in 1963. But in 1964, everything just turned around unbelievably because the Beatles broke into America. Their first single they released in America was She Loves You, which was released on a fairly unknown label but didn't do very much. It just sort of didn't get any airplay or promotion. But they released the song. Their current song in 1963 was their song She Loves You, is released by a tiny label in America called Swan Records. But the stateside public had no idea who the group is, and the single fails to chart. Then Capitol released I Want to Hold Your Hand, so they went to Capitol Records, which was part of Parlophone, part of the EMI group in America, and I Want to Hold Your Hand, which Beatlemania ensured, and the song hits number one in the States, followed by She Loves You. But also, this day in 1995, now how's this? This song is a great song from the album Sgt. Pepper's, but it's quite disgusting with its lyrics. It says things like, the song is called It's Getting Better. I used to be mean to my girl, I hit her and kept her away from all the things that she loved. Well, the lyrics to that song called Getting Better, which was released in the 1960s and 67, was sold at Sotheby's auctions for $249,000 this day in 1995.

0: Searchers, part of that English invasion back in the 1960s, 1964 being the year. And every time you walk in the room from the Searchers, and one from the, I would say the early 80s, I haven't heard for a long time, by Ambrosia, called How Much I Feel. It's exactly spot on a quarter to nine here at 101.7 FM. And John's here, John Furman, after our 9 o'clock air news. Adelaide today, partly cloudy at 17 degrees. In Brisbane, partly cloudy today and 25. In Canberra, frost. They had frost this morning. What about this? A top of 13 degrees. Darwin, sunny and 35. In Hobart, a possible shower and 14. Melbourne, cloudy, also very cool. 13 degrees there, top today. In Sydney, windy and partly cloudy and 18 degrees. Now, for the game on Friday night between the Swans and the Dockers, it's the forecast top of 23 degrees, and there's no real humidity, which would kill the Dockers, I reckon, that real hard humidity zapping your energy. So they've got a good chance. We'll know by around, by around 9 o'clock on Friday night. 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
0: It is such a great week, and I'm not going to be here sad. Oh, look, I love Radiothon. You know, getting the callers who give us a few dollars here and there and getting to know they enjoy the programs we have on the Capital Radio Station. Capital Radio Station, what are you talking about? I'm just waffling on listeners. But it starts from 6 a.m. on Monday morning with Frank Trantham. And Frank will be here also on Wednesday morning doing my breakfast program while I'm overseas doing a few things over there, some very, very big business deals in Europe. Anyway, we're going to a birthday party in Portugal. It's 12 minutes to 9, and like I was saying, don't forget Radiothon Monday starting from 6:30, and just contribute as much as you can, because the money that you rate, that you give us, it goes towards all the things that keep this radio station alive. It'd be great to have your contribution here. All right, let's go. Dad children or young children in the early 2000s, you know this from Shrek, one of the songs from the Shrek soundtrack.

and the Tracks of My Tears and the Counting Crows are the song which was featured in some marvellous movies. I think there's been four or five of those Shrek movies, Accidentally in Love. It's exactly getting close to 6 minutes to nine here at 101.7 FM in Capital Digital. Highly, high, low, high, la, pa, pa, high.

0: 9, Sean Bindley. Labor MPs are showing some concern about the economy as new home sales continue to slump. Michael Packey reports.
1: Treasurer Jim Chalmers has held talks with Labor backbenchers to discuss the intergenerational report to be released next week, which will lay out the economic challenges facing the country. Some MPs have privately voiced concern over falling living standards, while research by the Housing Industry Association shows a 19% drop in new home sales over the 3 months to August. But Federal Housing Minister Claire O'Neill maintains the government's policy settings are right.
2: There's lots of data that tells us that the tax changes are doing exactly what we want.
1: The opposition's Tim Wilson claims Labor is living on another planet.
3: Reality is not matching up with their spin or their narrative.
1: Business groups are urging the government to slash red tape in a bid to boost productivity. Michael Packey, Canberra.
0: Falling house prices in Victoria are expected to add further pressure to the state's dire budget bottom line as debt rockets towards $200 billion. Dennis O'Kane explains.
4: Domain is tipping a further 4.4% drop-off in property prices into next year, and that means a $1.8 billion hit to the Victorian budget. Banks and real estate experts predict a downturn worse than Treasury's forecast in May. The Age is reporting the hit to stamp duty, the state government's biggest source of tax revenue, along with payroll tax, calls into question Labor's promised $1 billion surplus in a budget already struggling. The gloom and doom as the state's debt bill is expected to top $200 billion. Dennis O'Kane reporting.
0: The New South Wales opposition says the government needs to crack down on retail crime following new data which shows a 10% increase in offending over the past 2 years. Bureau of Crime Statistics and Research figures shows most of the major crime categories are stable besides retail theft. Acting Shadow Attorney General Susan Carter says it's a serious issue across the state.
5: And what that means is that you've actually got often some of our youngest workers trying to face criminals who are stealing.
0: To South Australia, where online delivery of alcohol will face stricter controls under new laws which have passed the state's parliament. Same-day delivery will only be allowed between the hours of 10 a.m. and 10 p.m. and there'll be a minimum 2-hour safety pause between the placing of any online liquor order and its delivery. South Australia is the first state to introduce such restrictions following recommendations from the Royal Commission into domestic, family and sexual violence. And the Perth Zoo is reviewing its security after a breach during which a crocodile received minor injuries. Two teenagers have been charged with breaking into the zoo on Sunday night, allegedly cutting locks to the crocodile's enclosure and hitting the animal with a metal pole. The teenagers have fronted court, charged with criminal damage, trespass and animal cruelty. One's been bailed, the other remains in custody pending a bail hearing. The zoo is conducting an internal inquiry into its security measures, which include physical security, surveillance systems and after-hours monitoring. This is Air National News. Firstly to AFL, and the Brisbane Lions are gearing up for a fifth consecutive preliminary final this Saturday. They travel to Melbourne this week for the do-or-die clash at the MCG with Hawthorn. In rugby league, a Broncos veteran is throwing his support behind cross-city rivals, the Dolphins, as they head into week two of the NRL's finals. The Finns beat the Warriors in New Zealand to kick off their first ever finals campaign. Ben Hunt says their defence will be key.
6: They can keep that up, you know, going into the next few games. I think they're a proper chance of winning the grand final because we all know how well they can attack, but it's their defence that let them down, and that was some of the best defence I've seen from them last week. So.
0: Meanwhile, Josh Adokar's management are urging the Eels not to tear up his contract, saying he is prepared to do what it takes to earn back trust. The winger's career is in the balance after he allegedly returned another positive test for cocaine in a random roadside test. Cooper Clarke has been named the Rugby League Players Association's Rookie of the Year after a breakout year at the Melbourne Storm. He says it's a bit surreal running out with players he grew up watching.
7: Watching a lot of the older forwards now, and the one for me was Joe Tarpany, because I idolised him growing up, and he was my favourite player for a while. So yeah, when we played Canberra, it was a bit weird.
0: And in basketball, Perth Wildcats recruit Brandon Knight says he wants to be known as a team player. The 34-year-old joined the club on Monday following stints in Puerto Rico, Greece and 10 years in the NBA. Knight says his goal is to help improve the club. Australian Independent Radio News.
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11: Looking at the weather, our sunny day is expected to become partly cloudy with a medium chance of showers in the afternoon and evening, possibly even accompanied by a thunderstorm. The expected maximum temperature is 29 degrees and currently we have reached 22.4. Winds to be east to northeast. There's a moderate fire rating in the Swan Inland South and North areas. The predicted high UV index means use some sun protection if you're outside. Tomorrow should be a lovely sunny day with a temperature range of 19 to 28 degrees. And get out the raincoats and umbrellas for increasing showers on Friday. The expected temperature range is 15 to 23 degrees.

Good morning. The time is 8 minutes past nine. Welcome to Capital Mornings with your host, John Furman, and producer, Anne. It's great to be with you. You can call the station on 9364 9888 or text us on 0491 866 22. Thanks to Bruce McCartney and Lisa for presenting and producing today's enjoyable Capital Breakfast.

the giveaway sound of the Mandovani Orchestra and its well-known strings. That was the Carnival of Venice. And the Carnival of Venice actually exists. It's an annual festival held in Venice, Italy, and famous for its costumes and masks. And, of course, we started this morning's program with our theme, Good Morning, Giraldo and the Savoy Hotel Orpheum Band. Have you ever considered being part of Rotary, an organisation that is the largest and most prestigious in the world? Are you interested in fun, fellowship and friendship whilst giving back to the community? The Rotary Club of Melville might just be the place for you. Meetings are held at the South of Perth Yacht Club on the 2nd and 4th Wednesday of each month, 12 to 12:30pm. For further information, please call Dale on 0459 607 634. That's Rotary Club of Melville. Their meetings every Wednesday at a 12:30pm start. Ring Dale on 0459 607 634. It's 15 minutes past 9 o'clock on this lovely sunny morning in Perth.

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Number one was very gay, and he built his house

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0: Carl Dunican there with a song from the 1986 animated film An American Tale, Somewhere Out There. And before that, we listened to Henry Hall with the BBC Dance Orchestra with Who's Afraid of the Big Bad Wolf, a song released soon after the Walt Disney short cartoons first hit the silver screen. It's 22 minutes past 9 o'clock.
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0: Well, here's a song I hope leaves you with a perfect smile. It's given to us via the golden voice of Lee Salonga, and the tune is On My Own, a song from Les Miserables, which really captures the agonising weight of a one-sided romance.

0: Well, I wonder if you were one of the crowd of 10,000 that listened to the Count Basie Orchestra in their concert in Perth, held on the 2nd of February 1971 at Subiaco Oval. That was the Count Basie Orchestra playing All of Me. What a great sound. The time is 29 minutes before 10 o'clock.
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0: Frankie Valli there with a classic song that stood the test of time. Can't take my eyes off you. Gee whiz, the person must have been completely locked on and fascinated with the way their object of affection looked. Before that, Ella Fitzgerald with that music that had ominous syncopation, which added to the impact of Caravan. And we started that group of tunes with the country music singer Slim Whitman, and he gave us It's a Small World, and he's quite famous, isn't he, for his high-octane falsetto and unique yodeling, which he adds to his arrangements of all types of songs. Well, the time is 19 minutes before 10 o'clock.
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0: Well, that was Fats Waller at the piano with his stride piano style. Actually, he was talking about using a biro or a pen or a pencil. I'm going to sit right down and write myself a letter. I wonder if he wrote Dear Fats. I'm not sure. Great pianist. We also listened to a much-loved song from Lionel Bart's musical, Oliver. It was given to us from by the 1994 Palladium cast of that musical, and it was I'd Do Anything. And we also listened to the Jack Hilton Orchestra for many decades. I guess you'd say the most popular band in England. And they gave us Doin' the New Lowdown. The time is 8 minutes before 10 o'clock. And the number here is 9364 9888.
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you probably recognise the voice of Al Bowley there with Love is the Sweetest Thing, a slow foxtrot tempo tune. Yeah, performed to make you want to go back in time, and a lot of us would like to do that, wouldn't us, when things were simpler. Well, the time is 3.5 minutes before 10 o'clock. At 10 o'clock, we have the National Air News for you. But to take us into the news, let's listen to the Firehouse 5 plus 2 with a... They were a 1950s Dixieland jazz band comprised mainly of animators and artists from Walt Disney's studios. They're going to give us most of the Royal Canadian Blues. And we'll be right back after the news.

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1: Hello there, I'm Sean Bindley. The opposition says the federal government must constantly review security at our defence bases. A man is on the run after breaking into an RAAF facility in Darwin, allegedly assaulting an officer and stealing a car. Northern Territory Police are investigating the incident. Shadow Defence Minister James Patterson says security failures like this one simply shouldn't happen.
2: We need our bases to be secure. We need to make sure that unauthorised persons, whether they are someone who has got mental health issues, someone who is drunk, or whether they're someone with malign intent acting on behalf of a foreign power, are not able to access our bases.
1: The communication watchdog has issued one of its highest ever penalties for breaches of Australia's gambling self-exclusion rules. An ACMA investigation found Dabble Sports failed to close 157 wagering accounts for people registered with BetStop, the national self-exclusion register. Dabble also sent electronic marketing messages to 165 people who had self-excluded. Authority member Caroline Ledgerwood says a $1 million fine has been imposed.
3: Once someone registers with BetStop, wagering providers must close all of that person's accounts and stop sending them any marketing materials.
1: One Nation's new leader in New South Wales has sought to clarify comments he made around abortion rights. Mike Newman told an anti-abortion rally at state parliament his party would seek to end the right to abortion if the party were to win power. He now claims he was referring only to late-term abortions and those for the purposes of gender selection. The New South Wales Premier is vowing to introduce legislation to tackle a domestic violence loophole. The family of Caitlin Thornton have been calling for the state coroner to suspend a de facto partner's responsibility over a person's body and belongings in cases of suspected domestic violence. Caitlin died shortly after ending her relationship with her allegedly abusive partner. Chris Minn says it's clear that something has to change.
4: An aberration in the law that needs to be corrected. So we will introduce legislation to give the coroner the ability to appoint a different senior next of kin if there's allegations of domestic abuse.
1: Victoria Police would be equipped with 1,200 additional handheld metal detectors to search people for knives in public places by early next year if Labor are re-elected. Jacinda Allen was steadfast against the laws introduced following the fatal stabbing of Queensland teenager Jack Beasley in 2019 and blocked moves by the opposition to introduce the legislation to Parliament. And the Gold Coast mayor has stormed out of a press conference following questions relating to his trip to the US. Chloe Affleck takes a look.
5: Tom Tate lashed out and swore at an ABC journalist during a heated confrontation after insisting he had dinner with the US president and his family at his Mar-a-Lago resort earlier this year. The mayor travelled to the US in February ahead of a deal to build a Trump Tower in Surfers Paradise. A statement from the Trump Organisation says Tate's claims are a fabrication and categorically false, noting they spoke briefly on the patio before Mr. Trump went to dinner elsewhere in the state. Questions around the cost of the trip have been raised as to how much taxpayer funds were used, but Mr. Tate quashed the claims, saying he covered all costs. Chloe Affleck reporting.
1: This is Air National News. In rugby league, Cronulla's Toby Rudolph is backing his teammates to contain one of the Roosters' strike weapons in Saturday's do-or-die NRL final. Rudolph speaking about how the Sharks intend to handle Mark Nwakanitawase.
6: We put Ronaldo Mulitalo on him. I think they're probably the two best wingers in the competition at the moment, especially with their given aerial skills.
1: The historic finals clash between the Warriors and Knights at Eden Park is officially a sellout. In AFL, Fremantle defender Carl Werner says they're trying to block out any grand final chatter ahead of Friday's preliminary final against Sydney. He says there's still a big job ahead of them.
7: We've always talked about that 1-0 mindset, and I don't really want to get too far ahead of myself. But I guess for the fans, you know, it's great for them to be excited because they deserve it. But from our perspective, we're just going to go out there and take on Sydney this week. They're a quality side, and obviously the goal is we want to really get to the grand final next week. But we've got a job to do first.
1: Logan Morris is on the verge of signing a 2-year contract extension with the Lions. And Carlton won't be offering Adam Sard a contract for 2027. He's amongst 11 Blues players to be shown the door in a brutal post-season clean-out. And in a remarkable moment of clarity, James Sird says it's probably time to move on from Essendon. The former club greats and coach says he hasn't been approached to rejoin the Bombers in any capacity. Australian Independent Radio News.
8: Looking at the weather, our sunny day is expected to become partly cloudy, with a medium chance of showers in the afternoon and evening, possibly accompanied by a thunderstorm. The expected maximum temperature is 29 degrees and currently we have reached 24.2. Winds to be east to northeast. There is a moderate fire rating in the Swan Inland south and north areas, and there is a predicted high UV index, so cover up if you're outside in the sun. Tomorrow should be a lovely sunny day with a temperature range of 19 to 28. And get out the brollies for Friday the 18th of September for increasing showers with an expected temperature range of 15 to 23 degrees. The time is 6 minutes past 10 at Capital Community Radio. The number here is 9364 9888, and it's Capital Mornings with John Furman.

0: Well, that startling music was an Edvard Grieg composition. It was called In the Hall of the Mountain King, performed by the London Symphony Orchestra, and the music tells the musical story of a man sneaking through an underground troll kingdom and running for his life, and you could hear him running for his life. And we also listened to Jerry and the Pacemakers with You'll Never Walk Alone, an iconic show tune from the 1945 Rodgers and Hammerstein musical Carousel. And all the soccer fans out there listening to Capital Radio will know that that tune is also famous as the official anthem of the Liverpool Football Club. We've heard from Kelly of Bassendean, who's enjoying the program this morning. Great to hear from you, Kelly. Hope the day's going well for you. It's 12 minutes past 10 o'clock.
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0: listened there to Peter, Paul and Mary, and they gave us Lemon Tree. They also visited Perth in days gone by, performing in our then massive Capitol Theatre, which used to be in William Street, on the 4th of September in 1966. And before that, we had the Shirelles, get it out, John, the Shirelles with Will You Love Me Tomorrow. And it's a fairly historic recording because that was the first time a song by a girl group reached the number one on the Billboard Hot 100, the Shirelles with Will You Love Me Tomorrow. And the time is 20 minutes past 10 o'clock.
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0: Lovely to hear from Margaret of Mosman Park, and I'm glad you liked the Hall of the Mountain King from Edward Grieg. It's always a bit of a risk when one puts on light classics on Capital Morning, so I'm glad that we've found a tune which you like. Thank you for calling into the program. Much appreciated.

That, of course, was Tea for Two. That, of course, was Tea for Two. It was

That was a little tune called Music Time. It was played by the Eric Jupp Band. That name may be familiar to you. He found massive fame hosting a popular TV variety series, The Magic of Music, which ran from 1961 through to 1974, and in a sense defined easy listening music for a generation of Australians. Great little band there. Before that, Home on the Range. It's hard to beat the Mormon Tabernacle Choir. That's a traditional American cowboy folk anthem, of course, originally written as a poem in the 1870s, and now is the official state song for Kansas. The time is 25 minutes before 11 o'clock. Well, we've had a lovely call from Lynn of City Beach, who's enjoying the show this morning. Must be lovely, Lynn, in City Beach. I wonder if you've got one of those homes that looks out over the ocean. That would be beautiful on a morning like today. Many thanks for calling into the program.

0: Say Something Sweet to Your Sweetheart, a 1948 release from Joe Stafford, teaming up with Gordon McRae. And before that, we had the Wally Stott Orchestra, and they gave us the Luxembourg Polka. Luxembourg is a small landlocked country in Western Europe, bordered by Belgium to the west and north, and Germany in the east, and France in the south. A very small little spot in Europe indeed.
1: Radiothon starts 6 a.m. Monday the 21st of September and runs the entire week. Everyone who donates automatically goes into the draw to win one of our major prizes. A Corsair helicopter tour and lunch for two to Rottnest Island, valued at $2,500, a $1,500 upholstery gift voucher from Parker Interiors, a $1,000 Coles shopping voucher, one night's accommodation for two, including breakfast, at the Esplanade Hotel Fremantle by Ridges. So join us for the fun of Radiothon Week, starting 6 a.m. Monday the 21st of September on Capital 101.7 FM and Capital Digital.

You like the bright lights of a busy town. You like the glamour of the highways. I think the right lights are

Well, that was the sentimental gentleman from Georgia. £10 Alley composition. It was played for us by Isham Jones and his orchestra. And before that, a cute song, I guess you'd say with a country theme. Leighton and Johnston gave us Lying in the Hay. Now, I've got to confess, it's not something that I've done, but I've always wondered, if you did lie in the hay, does it make you itchy? I really don't know. Still, a cute little tune. Let's listen to some Bobby Darin now. That sounds very much like Magic Moments and Perry Como. Nope, it's not Magic Moments and Perry Como. I think we'll have to go from a jack to a king. We'll get around our little problem that way.

Well, that was an unusual piece written by Harry Mancetti. A number, I guess, for all the Moggy lovers out there. It was called Something for the Cat. Before that, Bobby Darin gave us Mac the Knife. And sad thing about Bobby Darin, after failing to take antibiotics to prevent his fragile heart from a dental, before a dental visit, he developed septus and died in the recovery room, age 37, after surgery. You have to be careful with life, don't you? It's 2.5 minutes before 11 o'clock. Let's listen to music from the Nelson Riddle Orchestra to take us into the National Air News. Isn't it a lovely day? And as I look out the window, it certainly is.

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1: I'm Mark Dransfield. The federal government will reveal its long-awaited migration overhaul tomorrow. More from federal politics editor Michael Packey.
2: Home Affairs Minister Tony Burke will unveil Labor's migration policy at a speech to the National Press Club on Thursday. Mr Burke was meant to give the address about 6 weeks ago, but it was delayed amid internal unrest over the extent of proposed cuts to Australia's migrant intake. The minister's speech follows the release of One Nation's migration policy on Monday, which would see 750,000 temporary visa places slashed over 3 years. The government and opposition, along with business groups, have argued the One Nation plan would take a sledgehammer to the economy and push it into recession. The coalition is expected to announce its immigration plan in the coming weeks, linking new arrivals to housing availability. Michael Packey, Canberra.
1: Meantime, the federal government is defending its housing policy as new data shows new home sales have slumped 19% nationally in the 3 months to August. More from Sean Bindley.
3: Labor has reined in negative gearing concessions and slashed the 50% capital gains tax discount. Both measures, along with other budget changes, have hurt the property market. But Housing Minister Claire O'Neill told Channel 7 the government's policies are working as intended.
4: I'm really respectful of the property industry who have come forward with these numbers, but I'm just telling you that they don't paint the full picture, and there's lots of data that tells us that the tax changes are doing exactly what we want.
1: A Perth high school has been hacked, with cyber criminals targeting encrypted files at St James's Anglican School. More than a decade's worth of sensitive student data, including addresses and banking details, was accessed, while staff were temporarily locked out of the administration system. Parents have been told to change their school portal passwords and monitor their bank statements. The Australian Signals Directorate is investigating. The US Defence Department says the war in Iran has led to shortfalls in munitions, contradicting President Trump's assertions that munitions are virtually unlimited. The report says the Pentagon is working on streamlining procurement processes. The BBC's Gary O'Donoghue reports.
5: The Inspector General says more than $22 billion was spent on munitions alone in the first 4 months of the war. Just weeks ago, President Trump insisted the United States had massive quantities of munitions and was producing weapons at unprecedented rates. The report also details nearly $200 million of damage done to diplomatic facilities across the region, coming on top of recent comments from the acting Navy facilities across the region, who said the headquarters of the 5th Fleet in Bahrain had been blown to hell.
1: Air Business News and Australian fashion retailer Q has gone into receivership after nearly six decades in business. The company behind Q and Veronica Main will keep its 51 stores open while it searches for a buyer. Retail expert Gary Mortimer says local clothing companies are struggling against international rivals.
6: We've certainly seen the impact of fast fashion retailers like Zara, H&M and Uniqlo. Sort of, yeah, on trend but turning styles very, very quickly. It makes it very difficult for, Aussie retailers to compete.
1: Checking the Aussie share market, the All Ords is trading down 5 points at 88.43. One Australian dollar is buying 71.25 US cents. This is Air National News. Cooper Clarke has been named the Rugby League Players Association's Rookie of the Year after a breakout year at the Storm. He's told Sports Today it is a bit surreal running out with players he grew up watching.
7: Watching a lot of the older forwards now, and the one for me was Joe Tarpany, because I idolised him growing up, and he was my favourite player for a while. So yeah, when we played Canberra, it was a bit weird.
1: AFL and ahead of footy's free agency and trade period, a young VFL

0: defender is attracting interest from several clubs. Sarah Patterson reports.
1: Essendon VFL player Tyler Sellers is making serious inroads toward a second chance in the AFL. Sellers is coming off a career best season, instrumental in the Bombers earning VFL Team of the Year honours and making the preliminary final. The 24-year-old telling Zero Hanger of his intention to return to the AFL after a brief stint with North Melbourne. There's already a host of clubs interested in recruiting an attacking key defender, with the Bombers, Bulldogs, Adelaide and the Gold Coast all currently assessing their options. Sarah Patterson, S-Sport.
0: And a Matt Renshaw century has helped Australia to a 59-run victory over Zimbabwe in the first of their one-dayers. Australian Independent Radio News.
2: Looking at the weather, our sunny day should become partly cloudy with a medium chance of showers in the late afternoon and evening, possibly accompanied by a thunderstorm. The expected maximum temperature is 29 degrees and the thermometer is climbing slowly and reached 25.6. There's a moderate fire danger rating in the Swan Inland South and North areas. And the predicted UV index is high, so use some sun protection if you're outside. Tomorrow should be a lovely sunny day with a temperature range of 19 to 28 degrees. And a raincoat is necessary for Friday because we've got increasing showers forecast. The expected temperature range accompanying the showers is 15 to 23 degrees.

0: Glenn Miller Orchestra there with a song to make some of we oldies feel young again. It was Moonlight Serenade, a lovely ballroom dance tune. Before that, Perry Como gave us some magic moments. He's another international artist that visited Perth. He performed in the Perth Entertainment Centre on the 16th of May 1976. We had a lot of international artists come through in those 50s and 60s, didn't we? And we started that group of tunes listening to the sweet voice of Doris Day. She's a great comedian and actress, and she gave us If I Give My Heart to You. The Sherlock Holmes Society of Western Australia is an organisation devoted to the study and enjoyment of the fictional detective Sherlock Holmes, his creator Sir Arthur Conan Doyle, and Victorian life in general. Meetings are held six times a year and include events such as the May Wand Luncheon, annual Croquet Day, games nights, video quizzes, and more. Wearing Victorian costume is encouraged but not compulsory. The Society is seeking new members of any age and background, so call Damien on 0478 625 901 to find out more. That's the contact number for the Sherlock Holmes Society of Western Australia, Damien on 0478 625 901.
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Oh, there's nothing like a good concert orchestra going full tilt for it. That was the Queen's Hall Light Orchestra under the conducting baton of Sidney Torch. It was the Metropolitan March, composed by Roger Barotti. It's almost music which gives you the impression of going non-stop to nowhere. Before that, Herman's Hermit gave us Mrs. Brown, You've Got a Lovely Daughter. A sad little song. Herman's Hermits found massive success by exporting traditional working class British charm to the USA with their performances. And before that, a novelty tune from the Leroy Holmes Orchestra, Manana Ma. Holmes started his musical career actually as a pianist. The time is 26 minutes past 11. Trillion Trees Australia is holding an open day on Saturday the 19th of September, 9 a.m. till 2 p.m. at Lot 2, Stirling Crescent in Hazelmere. It's a free family fun day out where you can learn more about Trillion Trees Australia and the work they do healing the landscape and connecting communities through a shared love of trees. You can buy native plants, try free activities and enjoy refreshments. For further information, call 9250188. That number again for Trillion Trees Australia, 9250188. 27 minutes past 11 at Capital Community Radio.

Well, isn't that interesting? We were just talking about Trillion Trees Australia, and the next number on our playlist was Poinciana.

0: from the Xavier Cougar Orchestra. And if you like to translate Poinciana, it stands for Song of the Tree. It's 11:30.
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We listened there to The Sounds of Silence, a 1964 release by Simon and Garfunkel, and it was written after the assassination of President John Kennedy, and you can almost hear the emotion in the lyrics and the music from Simon and Garfunkel there. Before that, Joe Finger's Car and the Car Hops gave a Sam song, which charted number 7 on Billboard in June 1950. And we started that group of tunes with Porter Crints, a number from the Nelson Riddle Orchestra. And Port-au-Prince is the capital of Haiti. The time is 12 minutes before 12 o'clock at Capital Community Radio. And, of course, next week's our big radio-a-thon week. So we hope to hear from you all next week and ringing into the program and supporting Capital Radio and our endeavours to put some wholesome entertainment to air. Let's listen now to the Crew Cuts.

We listened there to the theme from Limelight, played by the Ron Goodman Orchestra. Actually, it was composed by Charlie Chaplin, and he finished it in 1952, and the film was a great film, but Chaplin at that time was heavily targeted by the McCarthy-era political boycott due to supposed alleged communist sympathies. As a result, the film was banned or pulled from theatres right across the United States. Before that, we listened to The Crew Cuts, a 1950s Canadian vocal and doo-wop quartet. They actually named themselves after the then popular crew cut hairstyle, one of the first connections between pop music and hairstyle. And they gave us Shaboom. Well, our time together is coming to an end. It's 4.5 minutes before midday. The National Air News is coming up at 12 noon, followed by Afternoon Gold with Chris Wayne. Always a great listen, so stay tuned to Capital 101.7. Thanks for your company this morning, and to my wife Anne for her work at the producer's desk. We look forward to being with you next Wednesday. Actually, I'll be with you for Friday breakfast this week because Ian Hazelby's having a little bit of a vacation. So enjoy yourself. Take care. John Furman saying bye for now and leaving you with music from Opus 1 from the Tommy Dorsey Band and, of course, our Paramount News theme to take us into the air news. Bye for now.

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1: I'm Mark Dransfield. The federal government may give artificial intelligence companies free access to the work of Australian artists. Here's federal politics reporter Nelson Scott.
2: Labor originally pledged to force big tech to compensate Australian creatives if their content is used to train AI models. But leading firm OpenAI has threatened to curb its investment unless those laws are relaxed. It's now emerged the government is weighing up an opt-out model, giving tech giants access to artists' work unless creators actively block them. Labor MP Claire Clutterham says the party is still considering its options.
3: This is a very early stage of discussions. It's out for consultation.
2: But the opposition's Dan Tehan claims the government can't be trusted.
4: Creative artists were told one thing by the Prime Minister. He looks like he's going to do the opposite.
2: Independents also warn the move would throw local creators under the bus. Nelson Scott, Canberra.
1: A man's been charged with negligent driving after a child was killed in a crash in Sydney's west. Dusty Fitzpatrick reports.
5: Police have been told the three-year-old girl was playing in a communal driveway when she was struck at Auburn. The child was treated at the scene before being taken to hospital, where she later died as a result of her injuries. The 27-year-old man behind the wheel of the car was also taken to hospital to undergo mandatory testing. He's since been released and has been charged with negligent driving, occasioning death. Dusty Fitzpatrick, Sydney.
1: Several people have been arrested as part of an investigation into a shooting in Perth's southern suburbs. Police believe the shooting of a 37-year-old man in Hamilton Hill on Sunday may be linked to a nearby disturbance on Friday. Police Commissioner Cole Bladd says while no charges have been laid, the investigation's making progress.
6: I certainly think the investigators have got a good appreciation of who's involved and what the circumstances were. That's not something I'm going to release at this point. The team are making exceptional progress. It's a very confined event. We believe all parties are known to each other, but we, again, are in the process of building a brief against those involved.
1: Government biosecurity recommendations to protect poultry from bird flu have forced some free-range farmers to temporarily move their birds indoors. The H5N1 strain has not yet been detected in commercial poultry in any state, but major supermarkets are now putting up signage in stores asking shoppers to support poultry farmers during the transition. Australian Eggs Managing Director Rowan McMonnies says they're giving customers a choice.
7: Those farms are going to be putting updated labelling on their packs. That gives the consumer a really clear sense of what's going on. If they're a committed free-range consumer and they want to make sure the free-range sector is sustainable, of course they can continue to support and buy free-range. If they don't, they don't have to.
1: Tasmania has been named the world's best place to survive a global catastrophe. Pulse Tasmania says the research in the Global Challenges Journal identifies Australia as likely the most resilient place. However, it also says Tasmania is particularly well positioned because of its isolation, production and climate. Air Entertainment News and Ed Sheeran says it was not his decision to remove the American rapper Macklemore from his tour lineup. In a statement, he's blamed tour operators for the rapper being dropped after he made pro-Palestinian comments on stage. The billionaire owner of the Gillette Stadium in Massachusetts, Robert Kraft, has admitted to lobbying other venue managers to boycott the tour if Macklemore wasn't removed. This is Air National News. AFL and Port Adelaide chairman David Kosh is confident any trade deal the club does to get Zach Butters to the Western Bulldogs will not breach AFL rules. Some eyebrows have been raised with reports the Power and Dogs are entertaining a trade that would see Todd Marshall head to Witten Oval in exchange for two first-round picks. Mr. Kosh says anything that happens will be above board.
8: No secrets from us. We're not one of those clubs that does secret deals and things like that. There's plenty of precedents. There's plenty of precedents for this.
1: NRL and Dolphins winger Tevita Nafau has signed a two-year contract extension, keeping him at Redcliffe until at least the end of the 2029 season. The 20-year-old is the historic first member of the Dolphins Academy to graduate to the NRL. Nafau says he's learnt a lot from the outgoing Jermaine Isako, who heads to the Storm next season.
9: Jermaine's been a real good mentor, not only for me, but a couple of other young boys who are in the same wing spot. And when I moved over, I kind of told myself it's an opportunity become a sponge and just soak up all the knowledge from these older blokes. You can learn something from them.
1: Teammate Brad Schneider has also re-signed through to the end of 2028. South Melbourne is into soccer's Australia Cup final after coming from a goal down to beat Queensland 3-1 in their semi-final. South Melbourne now takes on the Melbourne Victory in the final. Australian Independent Radio News.
10: Looking at the weather forecast, we've got a current temperature of 27 degrees with a forecast maximum of 29. We got down to about 15.4, very pleasant at about 10 past four this morning. There is a possible shower forecast, maybe late this afternoon or this evening. Looking ahead, Thursday the 17th of September, a minimum of 19 and a maximum of 28 and sunny, and showers increasing for Friday is the forecast, minimum 15 and a maximum of 23. Let's open the programme with Antonio Carlos Jobim. Certainly the album, the very best of Latin jazz, and this is certainly one of those tunes.

That was Wave by Antonio Carlos Jobim, the album, the very best of Latin jazz. Well, good afternoon and welcome to Capital 101.7 FM and Capital Digital. This is Chris Wayne, bringing you music from the golden years of radio. I'd like to thank John Favin and his wife Anne for their program this morning, and I look forward to your company. With me is Melanie at the producer's desk, and she's going to be assisted by Colin as well. So we've got the phone number here is 9364988, or you can message us on 0491 866 22. So the phone number 9364988, or SMS 0491 866 22.

0: certainly a beautiful tune, a lovely song, Fascination. And that was Liberace, 1959. And the album, the best of Liberace, and this certainly was one of those tunes. Before that, Gogi Grant with Love Walked In, which she released in 1958. And we started that bracket with Ronnie Carroll and Say Wonderful Things to Me. Well, that was 1963, and in fact, it represented the United Kingdom in the Eurovision Song Contest of 1963.
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A beautiful song, Love Me With All of Your Heart. And that was Engelbert Humperdinck, released in the late 1960s. In fact, the song showcases Humperdinck's smooth vocal delivery and a lush orchestration that certainly defined his style. Before that, Monica Mancini with My Lover Beside Me. It's the name of the song. Of course, Monica Mancini, an American jazz singer and the daughter of composer Henry Mancini. And she's worked with people like Placido Domingo, Quincy Jones and Michael Jackson, and of course released several albums. And we started that bracket with Johnny Mathis and Chances Are, music by Robert Allen.

0: and lyrics by Al Stillman. And of course, Mathis recorded that in 1957.
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0: The beautiful song Autumn Leaves, and that was done by Andre Rieu and his orchestra with from his album You Raise Me Up. And before that, Catherine Summers and My Favorite Things, her album Through Rose Tinted Glass. Of course, Catherine Summers, a local songstress in Perth.
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That was Kerry G, the alto saxophonist, with Stranger on the Shore, which he released in 1999. And before that, a great rendition of Julie Andrews and I Could Have Danced All Night from the Broadway My Fair Lady. And we started that bracket with Vince Jones and a great rendition of I've Got You Under My Skin. He's an Australian jazz artist, singer, songwriter, and trumpet flugelhorn player. His music includes both original music and new contemporary versions as well. And thank you, Carlos Marmadale. Thank you for your call. I'm glad you're enjoying the music. I hope you're well and good to hear from you. Thanks for calling. As you know, the phone number here is 9364988, or you can SMS on 0491 866 22. So 9364988 or 0491 866 22. The City of Melville invites you to a free community movie night in recognition of Dementia Action Week, and that's on Thursday the 24th of September between 6 and 8pm at the Blue Gum Community Centre in Brentwood. Screening is the film Still Alice, a powerful and moving story about a university professor diagnosed with younger onset Alzheimer's disease. Light refreshments will be available and everyone is welcome. Bookings are essential. For further information and booking details, call 9364 0148, but the phone number to ring is 9364 0148.

Fraser-Latra with East of the Sun and West of the Moon. Tommy Dorsey, recorded in 1940 with vocals by Sinatra, a trumpet solo by Bunny Berrigan, and backup slang lyrics, certainly. A great number. Before that, Donna Washington and Everybody Loves Somebody Sometime, 1959, and we started that bracket with Michael Bublé from his album It's Time and A Foggy Day in London Town. Now, thank you, Lynn from City Beach. Thank you for your call. I'm glad you've enjoyed the music, and thank you for your kind words. It's good to hear from you. So thanks for calling.

Born Free, and that was done by Russell Watson. Russell Watson is the UK's most prolific classical recording artist ever. His first two recordings, The Voice and Encore, are the top two album sellers of the century. Before that, we heard Dummy M and I Say a Little Prayer from her album I Hear a Song. And we started that bracket with Xavier Cugat and his orchestra from his Cugat in Europe and the lovely number Comi Primo. Looking at the weather, the current temperature is 28.3 degrees and we have a forecast maximum of 29. And we in fact got to 28.9 at 12:52 this afternoon. Not long ago, but there is a possibility of a shower late this afternoon or this evening. Looking ahead, Thursday the 17th of September, we've got a minimum forecast of 19, a maximum of 20 and sunny. Friday the 18th, minimum of 15, a maximum of 23, and showers could be increasing. If you're looking for something to do on a Sunday morning, why not visit the Rotary Cardinia Markets? 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So your contact is John on 0432 271 060.

0: Unmistakable, Willie Nelson with Crazy, and it's a song written by him and popularised by Patsy Cline back in 1961. Before that, Robbie Williams, from his album Swing When You're Winning and Have You Met Miss Jones. Well, we started that bracket with Julie London and Too Good To Be True, which she recorded in 1958. Now, thank you, Sylvie from Westminster. Good to hear from you. I'm glad you're enjoying the music. And I certainly enjoy bringing it to you.
1: Something doesn't seem quite right. They're quieter, more withdrawn, and you keep wondering, should I say something? You don't need to have all the answers. Often, simply asking, are you okay, can help someone feel seen, supported, and cared about. If you're thinking it, ask, are you okay, any day. A genuine conversation can make a real difference. 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

0: was Jose Feliciano with Sunny, recorded in 1968, a soul jazz standard written by Bobby Hebb, and that was 1963. Before that, Dana Reeves with Into Each Life, Some Rain Must Fall. It certainly does. The album, Good Night and Good Luck.
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0: Tony Bennett with Fly Me to the Moon, a song he released in 1954. Susan Boyle, before that, with Cry Me a River from the album I Dreamed a Dream. And we started that bracket with the Joe Daniel Jazz Band and Chicago, which they released in 1957.
1: 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Station sponsor.

Barry Manilow with Rags to Riches, which he released in 2006. And of course, Rags to Riches transforms material poverty into a metaphor for emotional emptiness that only love can fill. And before that, the Mantovani Orchestra with Siboney, 1963, a 1929 classic Cuban song written by Ernesto Lecona while away from Cuba, and is about the homesickness he experienced. And we started that back with the Queen of Jazz, Ella Fitzgerald, and with A Song in My Heart, which she released in 1956, and that was from the 1929 Rodgers and Hart musical Spring Is Here. The time now is 9 minutes to 2 o'clock. And thank you, Rob Gosnells. Thank you for your call. I'm glad you're enjoying the music, and we certainly enjoy bringing it to you.

There was Laura Fiji with Perfidia, the Dutch jazz singer. She sings with a lot of feeling. I had a nice beat. Makes you want to do what they call a romantic foxtrot. And before that, Dean Martin and I'll Always Love You, Day After Day, recorded in 1950. And we started that break with Sarah Vaughan and Ain't Misbehaving, which she released in 1955. She certainly was a highly influential jazz singer with an extraordinary range and perfect intonation, and ranging from soft and warm to harsh and throaty. Well, let's have a final look at the weather. We've currently got a temperature of 29.5 degrees, and we got we had a maximum of 29, and we certainly got over that. There was a possibility of a shower maybe later on today or in the evening. Looking ahead, Thursday the 17th of September, we've got a forecast minimum of 19 and a maximum of 28 and sunny. And showers are forecast for Friday the 18th with a minimum of 15 and a maximum of 23. The Melville Scrabble Club meets every Monday between 10 a.m. and 3 p.m. and that's the Melville Bowling Club, 592 Canning Highway in Alfred Cove. The club offers men and women of all ages a cheerful day in congenial company, exercising the mind with the world's favourite board game. You're welcome to go along morning or afternoon at a time to suit. If you'd like to know more, call Jeff on 0417 513 203. Your contact is Jeff on 0417 513 203.

Doris Day with Secret Love, a song composed by Sammy Fain. The music and lyrics by Paul Francis Webster. That was for the Calamity Jane, a 1953 musical film in which it was introduced by Doris Day in the title role. Before that, Eric Clapton with Lay Down Sally, a song written by Clapton, Marcy Levy and George Terry. It appeared on his November 1977 album, Slow Hand. And we started that break with Bobby Darin, and one of the best renditions of Hello Dolly, which he released in 1964. Now, thank you, Glendon Kobelup. Thank you for your call. I'm glad you enjoyed the music, and I certainly enjoy bringing it to you.

0: Frankie Lane with Jezebel, a 1951 popular song written by American songwriter Wayne Shanklin. It was recorded by Lane with the Norman LaBoff Choir and Mitch Miller and his orchestra. That was back in April 1951. Before that, Dana Crowell with Just One of Those Things, she released in 2004, who certainly did that well.
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0: That was Deborah Cox with Destination Moon, the album of the same name. In fact, it was a tribute album to jazz singer Dinah Washington. In fact, Cox noted it a concept album that she had in mind for years. And before that, Tommy Dorsey, his orchestra and singers with The Sunny Side of the Street, 1939, the vocal refrain by The Sentimentalists.
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0: Unmistakable, Elvis Presley with Can't Help Falling in Love, which he recorded in 1961. And before that, we listened to Francis Purcell, a great guitarist, with Besame Mucho. And we started that bracket with Patrizio Buone and Querimi Mucho. In other words, Love Me a Lot, the album Viva la Dolce Vita.
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0: Andre Rieu and his orchestra with a great number, Moon River. And I recall that's from the movie Breakfast at Tiffany's with Audrey Hepburn. Before that, Michael Crawford, In the Still of the Night, his album The Story of My Life. And we started that bracket with Dolly Parton, And Here You Come Again. It was released as a single in September 1977 as the title track from Parton's album of the same name. Atop the US country singles chart for 5 weeks and was nominated for the 1978 Grammy Award for Best Female Pop Vocal Performance, and rightly so.
1: Radiothon starts 6 a.m. Monday the 21st of September and runs the entire week. 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

0: Wayne Newton with Strangers in the Night, old Mr. Vegas himself. And before that we had Bette Midler and Wind Beneath My Wings from the soundtrack 1988 film Beaches. That brings us to the end of our program. I'd like to thank all our listeners, everyone who's called in. We appreciate your calls. Debbie from Bibra Lake. Thank you, Debbie, for your call. I hope you're well. And I'm glad you enjoyed the music. And, of course, Engelbert Humperdinck and Margie from Osman Park. Thank you for your call. We certainly enjoyed bringing this music to you. But thank you for calling. And at 3 o'clock, we'll have National News and Weather, followed by Keith Boland, and we'll take you cruising between 3 and 6 this evening. So, and also thank my Melanie, my producer, and Colin, he did a great job. I had two producers. I was really spoilt today. But thank you very much for your help. So we'll go out with a little bit of Wheels.
1: I'm Alan Baskin. The Greens say the federal government must give more temporary migrants a path to permanent visas. Mark Dransfield reports.
2: The Home Affairs Minister will set out Labor's new immigration policy at the National Press Club. Tony Burke's expected to cap bridging visas and overhaul the appeals process to clear a massive backlog. Greens Senator David Shoebridge says Labor should focus on giving migrants certainty.
3: Every temporary visa is because somebody's substantive visa has not been processed by the government. And the government has been making political hay of this. The minister came out last week and said they were putting a cap on processing substantive visas. That leads to an increase in temporary visas.
1: The New South Wales One Nation leader has apologised for what he says was a miscommunication of One Nation's policy at an anti-abortion rally. The political hopeful told those gathered he wanted to stop abortion before clarifying he would back legislation against late-term and sex-selective abortions. Mike Newman has told News 24 he's new to politics and it could happen again.
4: Once again, I'll own it, right? I'll own it. I'll never be afraid to sort of front up when I haven't known something, and I hope that people can see there is a level of authenticity there.
1: The federal government says it will consider a range of options before it finalises new AI laws. The Prime Minister has previously promised Australian creatives would be paid if their work was used to train AI models. The government is now considering giving big tech free access to local content unless artists decide to opt out. The opposition says the government can't be trusted to protect the interests of creative people. Queensland researchers have discovered a fall in the number of children with tooth decay in areas with fluoridated water. The long-term study of children's oral health found those living in regions which don't fluoridate the water have worse rates of decay. There are now calls for the Queensland government to intervene and force all councils to fluoridate their water. Older Australians are being urged to start having discussions about when they might hang up their car keys. Research shows almost 60% of older adults don't have a plan for when they will enter driving retirement. Road safety expert Dr. Joanne Bennett says waiting for a crash or a near miss can make the transition harder.
5: Driving retirement can be a difficult time for older adults as they not only have to adjust to the practical challenges of how to get around, but also the loss of lifestyle, independence and sense of identity that driving has afforded them.
1: A news helicopter has crashed in Los Angeles while filming the scene of a fatal bus accident. Three people have been confirmed dead, including one believed to be a pedestrian who was on the ground when the aircraft came down. A Sydney council has moved to ban AI smart glasses from its public swimming pools. Lifeguards in the Canterbury-Bankstown area have been given the power to kick users out if they don't comply. Community members are worried the technology could be used to record people in the pools, change rooms and showers. This is AIR National News.
6: And good afternoon, everybody. I'm Keith Bolin and you're Capital Cruising. It's so nice to be with you.

Yes, and it's nice to be with you on this beautifully warm day outside. Is it clouding over? I can't tell through. I'm not quite sure whether the window's dirty or because it's just a tiny window up high, but I think it is clouding over. Anyway, currently, let's get on to the weather. It's 29.4 degrees so far, and we had a high of 30.3 at 2:26 p.m. And the winds are nothing much to speak of, 11 kilometres an hour with gusts of 19. Right, so there's only a medium chance of showers, and but there is a chance of a thunderstorm, so here, there and everywhere, I guess. Right, so tomorrow, Thursday, 17th September, minimum 20, maximum 29. So tomorrow, minimum 20, maximum 29. Minimal chance of rain, 10%, and light winds. On Friday, the 18th September, 90% chance of rain, minimum 15, maximum 25, and light winds again. On Saturday, I have to mention Saturday because it's my dearly beloved sister's birthday, I'm not going to tell you how old she is. She'll have a fit, and minimum 13, maximum 20. Right, and so thanks very much to our afternoon presenter Chris Wayne and Melanie, along with Colin, who has been assisting, helping her out, but more importantly learning the ropes. And my producer for today is Greg. Greg's filling in for Jenny, and Jenny, you've had a little bit of a tragedy in your family, and everybody here, our thoughts are with you, and we trust things will get back to normal fairly quickly, and God bless you, Jenny. And anyway, what can we say, you know? How about we'll just not say anything and get on with music.

Oh, Mr. E's Beautiful Blues, right, and that's all about the pollution that was affecting the life at least 30 years ago. So there you go. Long May You Run, a classic from Neil Young, and talking about his old car, which was an old hearse that used to... they used to run around with all their band equipment and all the rest of it. And they said maybe the Beach Boys will end up with it. Right, very good. I like that. And we opened with Queen, A Kind of Magic. There we go. All righty. Well, why don't we now go to the church and in an unguarded moment.

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1: Oh, Supertramp there with that Dreamer, the great 80s supergroup, and Jeff Laritol, the super 60s group, hippie group, and The Church with Ungutted Moment. And there we go. So why don't we keep continuing on with another one, John Mellencamp, changed his name a bit, Johnny Cougar, John Cougar Mellencamp, and now John Mellencamp. But whatever, it all hurts so good.

0: Young Hearts, Run Free, Candy Stanton, and we also had Barry Ryan with Eloise, a big number, and John Mellencamp with Hurt So Good. With us right now in the studio is the one and only, the fabulous acting chair, right, Greg Smith, who is going to, goodness me.
1: Look, yes. Greg Smith's the top bloke. I've met him and I like him.
0: Indeed, yeah.
1: So good to see you,
0: Greg.
1: Keith.
0: Salt, sorry. Yeah. Right, and Greg is very, very busy with a lot of things right now. And Greg's going to, more importantly, he's stopped his busy agenda, right, to read out this very important announcement.
1: Yes, we've got yet another very worthy community announcement, Keith. If you're 50 plus and want to extend your knowledge and keep your brain active, the Mature Adults Learning Association has a fantastic range of short programs to keep those brain cells buzzing. You can choose from the world of history, the arts, science, world issues, literature, and much more. No exams or homework. And I really like the sound of that, Keith.
0: Oh, sensational.
1: Lecturers are highly qualified and course fees are very affordable. For further information and course details, you can visit the Mature Adult Learning Association Perth website.
0: Fantastic. Wasn't that beautifully done? You should be a presenter.
1: Oh, thank you, Keith. Yes. And so should you, yes.
0: But I need a lot more practice. Thank you so much.
1: Bye for now.
0: Yes, we shall go on to the Rascals.

0: with us at the party is Greg Salt. I got his name right then, didn't I? We've got We're All In Together, and that was Ben Lee doing his great song. It was great, wasn't it? And I've been over that little hall he mentioned in there, Greg, in Pomona.
1: Lovely.
0: Tiny little hall, you know, in a country town, and that's just in the sort of in the background of Noosa. So there you go. Right. I've been everywhere, man.
1: Yes.
0: Yeah. Greg's here too.
1: Now, because we're not in Noosa at the moment, we're in Ardross, and
0: that's the one.
1: Metropolitan
0: beautiful
1: Perth.
0: Beautiful too out there in the gardens.
1: Beautiful in Ardross. Yes.
0: Yeah. Have you been out looking at all the wildflowers?
1: I have indeed. Yeah. Fantastic. Anyway, to all those lone sailors out there that are about to head out into the Indian Ocean, we've still got a later on a possible shower. At the moment we've got 29 degrees and it's a lovely afternoon.
0: Beautiful.
1: A little bit cloudy. Now tomorrow, Thursday the 17th of September, minimum of 20 and a max of 29. Chance of rain only 10%. Friday, showers increasing, minimum 15, max 25. Saturday, minimum 13, max 20. Showers easing off on Sunday. And then next week, Monday the 21st, which, as you know, is the first day of CCR's Radiothon.
0: Oh, right, okay, of course. Yeah. Yes, yes.
1: Minimum 11, max 23, sunny. And then possible shower on Tuesday, 22. Wednesday, mostly sunny, 23. So, sounds quite lovely. It sounds like spring in Perth.
0: Oh, right. For a moment, I thought you were calling me sunny. Yeah, all right, Daddykins. And, oh, it sounds lovely, Greg.
1: It does.
0: It's still such a great time.
1: There's still so many wildflowers out, so it's still a good week to come to up to see Capital Radio and the park.
0: There you go. All righty. Well, speaking of flowers in bloom, here's, you're not going to believe this, Bobby Bloom in Montego Bay. Thanks, Greg.
1: Bye.

And that was Johnny Nash with Tears on My Pillows. We had Jimmy Cliff with Many Rivers to Cross and Bobby Bloom with Montego Bay, all with that slight reggae attachment to it. Don't forget, in around about 15 minutes' time, we've got our fabulous Clever Clogs quiz coming up, and this time Greg Salt will be the sole adjudicator of what's right and what's wrong. That's at 4:30 this afternoon. The number to call, 9364 9888. Okay, now moving right along, we've got for you how about some Desmond Dekker, also a little bit Calypso style, but not really. This is the Israelites.

she said it was just a figment of speech. And I said, you mean figure? And she said, no, figment, because she could never imagine it happening. But it did. When we first met, I played the shy boy. And when she spoke to me for the first time, my nose began to bleed. She guessed the rest. The next day, we went on a bus ride to the ferry. And when nobody came to collect our fares, well, I knew then this was something special. I couldn't stop thinking about her, and every time I switched on the radio, there was somebody else singing a song about the two of us. It's just like being on a fast ride at the fun fair. The sort you want to get off because it's scary, and then as soon as you're off, you want to get straight back on again. But our love is strange, and you have to learn to take the crunchy with the smooth, I suppose. She began going out with Mr. Potato Head. When I saw her in the car park with his coat around her shoulders, I realised. I went home and thought about the two of them together until the bathwater went cold around me. I thought about her eyes and the curve of her breasts and about the point where their bodies met. I confronted her about it. I said, I'm the most illegible bachelor in town. She said, yeah, that's why I can never understand any of those silly letters you sent me. And then one day it happened. She cut her hair and I stopped loving her.

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And that was Steeler's Wheel, right? Why does that voice sound familiar? That was Jerry Rafferty in there with Helping Along. It's only the two guys, Joe Egan, I think, was the name of the other bloke. But between them, they put together a good song, didn't they? And did you like Billy Bragg's very, very simple Walk Away Rene? I loved it. And to start off that bracket, we had Desmond Dekker and the Aces with the Israelites. Coming up in 7 minutes, it's time we have our Clever Clogs quiz. Our trophy designer today is Greg, and he has come up with this most magnificent looking trophy. Right, it stands about yay high, he described it, and it is fully full of encrusted diamonds. Yep. And acknowledge the Rolling Stones Hackney Diamonds celebrate and acknowledge the Rolling Stones second last album, as he said. Right, so what a wonderful trophy to imagine on your shelf. Right, so that's coming up in about 7 minutes time, 6 minutes time. In the meantime, how about I play a little bit of music, and we'll go down Copperhead Road.

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1: And welcome back. Yes, look at that time just ticking away, ticking away. It is time for the Clever Clogs quiz. Indeed. And we're very excited. Again, Greg has designed the trophy today, and he has encrusted it with Hackney diamonds, all glued together, and as he rightly pointed out, Hackney diamonds are actually just bits of glass, coloured glass, and he's glued it all together on this wonderful yay high, as his description, of an invisible trophy. You have to imagine how good that will look on your mantelpiece. Right, so the question that's going to be the Clever Clogs quiz for today, and the number to call is 93649888. So I'll give you that number again, 93649888. Right, the subject of our Clever Clogs quiz is Cat Stevens. Right, now Cat Stevens is known under a couple of different names, right, and don't ring in yet, right. I want to know, firstly, right, and you can give me either his converted name or his original birth name. You got it? Okay, so Cat Stevens, you can give me either his birth name or his converted name after he converted into his new religion. So go for it. In the meantime, we'll play a bit of Cat Stevens.

0: And that was Cat Stevens. Always loved him. And would you believe he's... yes, we do have a winner. So I can tell you he was born with Stephen Dimitri Georgiou. Yep, good old Greek boy by the sound of things. And can you believe he converted to Islam nearly 50 years ago? I remember it so clearly, and yet it's nearly 50 years ago. It's actually 49 years ago. And so he's 78 now, 78 years of age, and looking great. He looks fit and healthy and happy, and I just loved his music. So Stephen Dimitri Georgiou, right, and or Yusuf Islam. Right, and you could have given us Yusuf Cat Stevens slash if you like, but we know who we're talking about, Yusuf Islam. You could have even given us just Yusuf if you wanted to, but you and of course somewhere down the line he was known as Steve Adams, would you believe that? So there you go. And probably if you remember, there was a great song, Mr. And there was Mr. Hughes wearing Dylan's shoes, right? Oh, the Garden Party by, do you remember Garden Party by Rick Nelson? He said, and Mr. Hughes wearing Dylan's shoes. Well, Mr. Hughes was was actually in disguise. That was George Harrison's nickname, would you believe, or his alias when he was out somewhere. And Mr. Hughes, aka George Harrison, right, was wearing Dylan's shoes at the garden party, and that was the garden party at the time. He was actually looking at doing a whole series of Dylan's songs. Isn't that interesting? But in the meantime, we've got joint winners of the Hackney Diamonds Encrusted Trophy. Wow, this is, well, it's almost a first, isn't it? Graham of Armidale and Richard of Dianella and TJ of Belmont. We've got a huge job to do here, Greg. We're going to have to cut this trophy. I've come to a decision anyway. No, we won't cut it, right? What's Greg's coming in to tell us exactly how he's at, because it's ultimately his decision, right? Greg,
1: I have explained to these joint winners, because it was very line ball, they were right on the ball when they answered the question, and so each of them will have 12 months possession of the trophy, which they can display in their dining room or living room, and then it'll be passed on to the next.
0: What a wonderful idea. So it's is it a perpetual? Do they make
1: It's perpetual. It's incredible and perpetual.
0: Incredible
1: and
0: perpetual,
1: yeah.
0: And invisible.
1: Invisible.
0: I love it. Well, thank you very much for that, and the wonderful design of that trophy, and for the great management of those calls. Had a lot of calls come in, so that was great. Good on you guys. Thanks for joining in on the fun. And Graham of Armidale, Richard of Dianella, TJ of Belmont are the joint winners. Let's go on with a little bit more music. How about we go to Amy Stewart, and she can knock on some wood.

Dreamweaver, and that was by Gary Wright, wasn't it? Yes, it was. And we had Eric Carmen with She Did It, and Amy Stewart with Knock on Wood. Right, so not a bad little set there for you to cruise into getting dinner ready, I'd imagine, coming up near 5 o'clock. And how about, what'll I do? How about Rita Coolidge? Your love lifts me higher. I like that.

0: And that was Rita Coolidge, of course, with Your Love Is Lifting Me Higher. And we had Gary Wright with Dream Weaver as well. So, but more importantly, right now, we've got the fabulous Greg Salt, who is going to read to you a very, very important announcement.
1: Thank you, the fabulous Keith Bolan. Keith, do you have an interest in floral art?
0: Oh, yes, you wouldn't believe it.
1: Well, the Southern Floral Art Group meets on the fourth Saturday of each month, 10:30 a.m. to 1:30 p.m. at the Wattle Grove Baptist Church in Putty Lane in Wattle Grove. Discover the art of creating beautiful arrangements and enjoy making new friendships through flowers.
0: Right.
1: For more information on the Southern Floral Art Group or membership details, please call Barbara on 92561251. That's 92561251. Or you can call me at the desk on 93649888.
0: Wonderful. Floral art. Well, it's the time of year for floral art, isn't it?
1: It's right. Lovely. It's I can smell the perfume.
0: Yeah, Keith. Well, you only have to stick your head out the door because yes. Wallace Hills are alive with springtime right now. And if you're not doing anything, you should just get up and have a little wander around Wallace Hill up in Ardris, and that's off Almondberry Crescent, is it? Or Almondberry Road. And it is beautiful. Thank you very much. There, Greggy. We'll go to now. How about a sweet song to take us? Should get us right through to the news. Gary Moore, Cold Wind Blows.

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2: I'm Alan Baskin. The Greens say the federal government must give more temporary migrants a path to permanent visas. Mark Dransfield reports.
3: The Home Affairs Minister will set out Labor's new immigration policy at the National Press Club. Tony Burke's expected to cap bridging visas and overhaul the appeals process to clear a massive backlog. Greens Senator David Shoebridge says Labor should focus on giving migrants certainty.
4: Every temporary visa is because somebody's substantive visa has not been processed by the government. And the government has been making political hay of this. The minister came out last week and said they were putting a cap on processing substantive visas. That leads to an increase in temporary visas.
2: The New South Wales One Nation leader has apologised for what he says was a miscommunication of One Nation's policy at an anti-abortion rally. The political hopeful told those gathered he wanted to stop abortion before clarifying he would back legislation against late-term and sex-selective abortions. Mike Newman has told News 24 he's new to politics and it could happen again.
5: Once again, I'll own it, right? I'll own it. I'll never be afraid to sort of front up when I haven't known something, and I hope that people can see there is a level of authenticity there.
2: The federal government says it will consider a range of options before it finalises new AI laws. The Prime Minister has previously promised Australian creatives would be paid if their work was used to train AI models. The government is now considering giving big tech free access to local content unless artists decide to opt out. The opposition says the government can't be trusted to protect the interests of creative people. Queensland researchers have discovered a fall in the number of children with tooth decay in areas with fluoridated water. The long-term study of children's oral health found those living in regions which don't fluoridate the water have worse rates of decay. There are now calls for the Queensland government to intervene and force all councils to fluoridate their water. Older Australians are being urged to start having discussions about when they might hang up their car keys. Research shows almost 60% of older adults don't have a plan for when they will enter driving retirement. Road safety expert Dr. Joanne Bennett says waiting for a crash or a near miss can make the transition harder.
6: Driving retirement can be a difficult time for older adults as they not only have to adjust to the practical challenges of how to get around, but also the loss of lifestyle, independence and sense of identity that driving has afforded them.
2: A news helicopter has crashed in Los Angeles while filming the scene of a fatal bus accident. Three people have been confirmed dead, including one believed to be a pedestrian who was on the ground when the aircraft came down. A Sydney council has moved to ban AI smart glasses from its public swimming pools. Lifeguards in the Canterbury-Bankstown area have been given the power to kick users out if they don't comply. Community members are worried the technology could be used to record people in the pools, change rooms and showers. This is AIR National News. The dock.
0: 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And here's Greg to read the weather.
7: Yes, well, the forecast for the rest of the day is a possible shower, you know, 40% chance, Keith. Now, tomorrow, sunny day, and so that's very good, with a minimum of 20, which is a very warm night for this time of year, and a max of 29 tomorrow. Friday, minimum of 15, max of 25, showers increasing, with a 90% chance of rain. And on Saturday, showers easing again, and 20 degrees max, which is very pleasant. 21 on Sunday, and next week, which is Monday the 21st, which is the first day of Radiothon, as we keep repeating. Next Monday. 11 overnight, 23 during the day and sunny. Tuesday, a little bit of rain, max of 22, and through to Wednesday, a week away, 23 degrees, mostly sunny. So it's all very spring-like.
0: absolutely beautiful. It's a wonderful time of year. And so how about, we're feeling pretty good, Greg. How about we play some Rod Stewart with The Rhythm of My Heart? Is that a nice, easy song to listen to?
7: It's a lovely song, that.
0: Away we go. Thanks, Greg.

Oh, the wonderful Gloria Gaynor with Never Can Say Goodbye, Boy. And we also had the Manhattans with Let's Just Kiss and Say Goodbye. And to start off the bracket, we had the lovely Rod Stewart. Well, maybe sort of lovely Rod Stewart with Rhythm of My Heart. And it's right on 5:15. No, it's not. It's nearly 16 minutes past five. So if you're driving along somewhere and enjoying the music, well, that's great. Love to hear it. I've got a beautiful, soft and nice and easy one to help you crank the seat back a little bit and just relax while you're driving along, stuck in traffic. Here's a wonderful song talking about harvest moons. And harvest moons, this is in America, of course, is a blood moon, and big, you know, those big moons they get over there. That's what he's talking about. Isn't this a fantastic song?

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0: and that was Pablo Cruz. There we go. Procol Harum sang Conquistador, and what was his big number, of course, was White a Shade of Pale. And we started off the bracket with Neil Young's Harvest Moon, I think one of his best. We've got Greg here, and Greg's going to read out another important notice for you.
1: It is a very important notice, Keith. The Para and Ability Dance WA is holding a bingo night on Friday the 2nd of October, 6 to 9pm at the Manning Senior Citizens Centre, 3 Downey Drive. Tickets include 5 bingo games, a hot stew, soft drinks, tea, coffee and a sweet treat. Funds raised will assist dancers with disability to represent Western Australia in the National Dance Sport Championships to be held in Melbourne in December. For further information and tickets, please call Para and Ability Dance WA on 0451 760 487. That's Para and Ability Dance WA, 0451 760 487. And if you miss that, Keith, either myself or Stephen Lawson, who will be on the desk after 6pm, will be able to read it back to you.
0: Wonderful. How about that? What a lovely mob we have here. And right now, coming up next, I've got Paul Jones and Sons and Lovers. So who is Paul Jones? He used to be the lead singer of Manfred Mann, right? Everybody thought Manfred Mann was the lead singer. No, Paul Jones was the lead singer. And I think after he left, was it Brian Eno? I stand corrected on that, but there you go. He took over after a couple of years. So there you go. Let's go and listen to, you'll hear the very distinctive voice of Paul Jones.

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2: So, how about that? We had Harlem. I rather like that song. Got a nice sound to it, hasn't it? The China Blue Experiment was Harlem. And Supertramp, of course, with Give a Little Bit. Oh, that's very topical. Our Radiothon is on next week, and I hope you'll give a little bit too. How about that? There's a good hint for you. And Paul Jones with Sons and Lovers. And I think I said, Brian Eno was his replacement in the Manfred Mann band, but it wasn't. It was, Mike Darbo. That's the one. Got it. Right. So to all of those Manfred Mann fans out there, my apologies. Let's go on to Tobtok. Have you ever heard of Tobtok? Probably not, but I bet you've heard this song.

Oh, and that was Annie Lennox, of course, Would I Lie to You, Baby? Right? And we also had Warren Zevon with Werewolves of London and Tob Tok with Fast Car. How about that? Our mate, what have we got? A couple of messages up here just to say hello. Greg and Keith, just heard the last hour from Phoebe. Right, it's both sounding fantastic. Fantastic and playing great tunes as usual. Right, both sounding fantastic. Well, I thought I was fantastic and Greg was quite good. How about that? Right. And from our old mate TJ at Belmont, right, a few years back he saw Paul Jones in front of the Manfreds at the Regal Theatre without keyboardist Manfred Mann, of course, and he thought it was a brilliant show. And could Paul play that harp as in harmonica? Good on you, TJ. Thanks for letting us know that. That's really wonderful to hear. It's good to get feedback from our loyal listeners. In the meantime, how about we go to what have I got as a good song? Oh, I know. How about a hot summer night? Because we're not quite getting a super hot summer night, but why not? It feels a bit like it, doesn't it?

Time. We finished that wonderful song, Hot Summer Night. It's still pretty good, isn't it? And thanks very much, everybody, for listening. Thank you very much, Greg, for a wonderful job on production. And coming up in just a few minutes, well, 1 minute, we've got the fabulous Evan Williams, ably supported by Stephen. So what a show for tonight. And, oh, we've got Richard of Dianella saying wonderful things. Thanks, Richard, and hope you're going well. In the meantime, we've got a great show coming on at after six, and the beat goes on.

0: where the time is 6 p.m.
1: This is Air News Western Australia. I'm Alan Baskin. Police investigating a shooting in Perth's southern suburbs believe the incident is linked to an earlier disturbance in the same suburb. A 37-year-old man was shot at Hamilton Hill on Sunday morning. Police believe the offenders were also involved in an incident on Friday where a dark-coloured Holden Commodore was driven at a man. Officers have arrested and interviewed several suspects, but no charges have been laid. Anyone with information on either incident should contact police. The Pilbara Minister has labelled reports of abandoned children in WA's north as distressing. The Child Protection Minister visited South Hedland this week to investigate reports of up to 15 children fending for themselves at a derelict property. Amber Jade Sanderson says the Minister is following the right course of action to fix the situation.
2: It's incredibly distressing, the reports that we've seen, and I think that the actions of the Minister have been completely appropriate. She has responded to the reports, she's visited South Hedland, she's met with not only her agency but multiple agencies, she's met with our partners who deliver supports, and she's put in place a strong plan moving forward.
1: The state government's emergency fuel powers are being extended for 6 months. They were introduced so fuel retailers would be forced to share stock levels, allowing decision makers to identify gaps in supply. Convicted killer Andre Rebello has withdrawn his bid to appeal against his conviction. The 30-year-old was sentenced to life imprisonment last year for the murder of his mother in May 2020. The case was dropped on Monday, 2 days before the appeal was set to be heard. The reason for the discontinuance isn't known. The city of Greater Geraldton has reopened Glenfield Beach, where 56-year-old surfer Mel Ismail was bitten by a shark. Locals came to his rescue and he was taken to hospital. He's now in a stable condition. The Primary Industries Department recommends taking additional caution in the area. A smoke alert has been issued for people between Rockingham and Armidale because of prescribed burning. The smoke should clear in the morning. A smoke alert is also current for Two Rocks, Breakwater Estate, Yanchep and surrounding areas. Smoke's expected to be visible for several days as burning off continues. Air Sport and Dockers player Brennan Cox will miss this week's big match against the Swans. Kim Cartwright explains.
3: The defender is out of Fremantle's preliminary final against Sydney on Friday. Cox had a run at training yesterday, hoping to prove he's overcome a recent calf injury. However, coach Justin Longmuir has told SEN he won't make the cut this time.
4: He's in a good spot. He couldn't have done much more. It's just going into a prelim. In his position, it's a really tough ask. So, he'll stay behind and play Sunday.
3: Brennan Cox will line up for Peel Thunder in the Waffle Grand Final on Sunday. Kim Cartwright, Air Sport.
1: Sydney's Logan McDonald is confident they have enough talent in their side to win the game against Fremantle. The Swans go into the preliminary final without several key players, including captain Callum Mills. McDonald says they won't be using that as an excuse. West Coast utility Kayla Dalglish has signed a 2-year contract extension that will keep her in Eagles colours until the end of 2028. The 20-year-old Victorian was picked up in the 2024 AFLW draft. This is Air News, Western Australia.

Good evening. Welcome to Capital Community Radio and Easy Evenings. I'm your host, Evan, and I've got you for the next 2 hours. So it's really good to have your company. I do hope you're well and you've had a cracking week. Big thanks to Keith and his show, and to Greg, his producer, and a big hello to my producer, Steve. Hi, Steve. All right, so music-wise tonight, let's start off with what that track was. It was, I'm sure you know it, that was L-O-V-E, the Nat King Cole Monster. It's just such a great tune, so, so famous. Written by Burt Kampfert and Milt Gabler, and released as a single in September 1964 with that amazing trumpet solo. And we've got a lot of piano-led tracks tonight, a couple of ballads, a few other sort of jazz numbers, and the rest will just be the gorgeous, easy listening tunes that slot perfectly into this program, which is Easy Evenings. All right, so it's a big date, actually, in music history, 16th of September. There's quite a lot went on today, so we're going to touch on a few of these in the playlist tonight. One of these will be B.B. King. So he was born on this day in 1925. So he is one of the most influential blues guitarists and singers of all time. The Beatles released She Loves You in the US, and that became a pretty big hit for them. And another big one is the Metropolitan Opera, opened at the Lincoln Center. So it didn't actually... that wasn't the opening of the opera. The Met Opera opened on October 22nd, 1883, but its current location at the Lincoln Center happened on this day in 1966. We may or may not hear something from the Metropolitan Opera. What they opened with was a performance of Samuel Barber's Antony and Cleopatra. We won't be hearing from that, but we might get a little snippet of something else later. Oh, right, well... let's have a look at the weather. It was a warm one today. Was this our first warm, warm day? I was inside, so I didn't really experience it, unfortunately. But we reached a high of 30 degrees. There we are, 30 degrees. And it was only 20 overnight. No, it will be 20 overnight tonight. And 29 tomorrow. So mostly sunny, winds northeasterly 15 to 25 kilometres, shifting west to northwesterly in the middle of the day, then becoming light in the evening. A UV of 8, that number, I swear, gets higher every time I sit in this chair. And Friday, 15 to 25, we have a 90% chance of rain on Friday. UV of 8, again, 15 to 25, cloudy, very high chance of showers, most likely in the afternoon and evening. The chance of a thunderstorm in the late afternoon and evening. Light winds becoming northerly 15 to 20 kilometres in the morning, then tending northwesterly 20 to 30 kilometres in the middle of the day. All right, if you would like to call in and say hello to Stephen, 9364-9888 is that number. Or if you want to send a text, 0491-866-22. All right, so now we got a little bit of a very, very famous track. One I actually played last week, but this is a different artist, a different rendition. I could play this track. Well, I could listen to it all year long. It's such a good track. It is Mac the Knife, and this is not who you'd expect. Well, not at least who I'd expect. This is Robbie Williams.

Something Stupid there, recorded by Michael Bublé and, believe it or not, the actress Reese Witherspoon. That was made famous in 1967 by Nancy and Frank Sinatra themselves. It got to number one. Before that, Dean Martin, the smooth, just, that's like honey, isn't it? Oh, honey tonsils, the definition of that. Dream a Little Dream of Me with Dean. And then we had Robbie at the start, Robbie Williams, the British pop star who maybe should stick to pop. What do you guys think? Nah, he did a great job. All right, now we've got a bit of Roberta Flack with her great song Killing Me Softly from 1973. This is Easy Evenings. The time is 6:20.

0: Marathon starts 6 a.m. Monday the 21st of September and runs the entire week. Everyone who donates automatically goes into the draw to win one of our major prizes. A Corsair helicopter tour and lunch for two to Rottnest Diamond, valued at $2,500, a $1,500 upholstery gift voucher from Parker Interiors, a $1,000 Kohl's shopping voucher, one night's accommodation for two, including breakfast at the Esplanade Hotel Fremantle by Ridges. So join us for the fun of Radiothon Week, starting 6 a.m. Monday the 21st of September on Capital 101.7 FM and Capital Digital.
1: Panama by the Cat Empire was the last track we heard there. They are a contemporary Australian band based in Melbourne. They've gone under a few sort of reinventions since that album was released. That was a while ago, 2007 that one came out. But yeah, I've seen them live. They're great. Very solid musicians, which is cool. And they make just, you know, sort of like earthy Australian chill music, which I'm a big fan of. Perfect for this slot. All right, and before that, we heard Make Canada by Sergio Mendes and Brazil 66. To follow on from Roberta Flack's Killing Me Softly. That is a hard act to follow. All right. Hello, Rudy of Pearsall. Nice to hear from you, my friend. Good to hear you tuning in. Well, stay tuned in because it's only getting better tonight. And you'll appreciate this next anecdote. Otis Redding, That's How Strong My Love is our next track, recorded in 1964, written by a guy called Roosevelt Jamison. What a strong American name, Roosevelt. But, so the backing band for this track was none other than most members of Booker T and the MGs. All right, so we're taking a bit of a different tact now, musically. But so enjoy a bit of Otis Redding now. The time is 6:33. You're tuned to Capital Community Radio. This is Easy Evenings.

That there was the track Take Five Not by the Dave Brubeck Quartet, though, who famously recorded it. That was Quincy Jones and his rendition. So Paul Desmond originally wrote that. He was the saxophonist in the Dave Brubeck Quartet, and they recorded it in 1959. Yeah, you can hear that sort of Quincy Jones take, I guess, his really famous song. I played it a couple of months ago, a little Quincy Jones feature, the Austin Powers song, a soul bossa nova. You can sort of hear that, you know, very bass trombone prominent sound on the bottom, just rich brass, stabby kind of stuff. It's, yeah, he's definitely got his unique sound. And that guy I mentioned before, you know, a rather talented musician. He used to arrange and conduct for Sinatra. He produced still, I think, the best-selling album of all time, Michael Jackson's Thriller. He wore many hats in the music industry and then just wrote music of his own, that stuff. So, yeah. And Only You by The Platters was before that. All right, 6:43 is the time here on Capital Community Radio. My name's Evan and this is Easy Evenings. I hope you're having an easy evening. If not, stay tuned. There's plenty of easy music coming up to ease the load. I don't get a prize for saying ease in a sentence as many times as I just did. You would think so, though. The Rock and Roll Record Collectors Club presents the Vic Park Record and CD Fair on Sunday the 4th of October, 9 a.m. until 1:30 p.m. On sale will be LPs, 45s, CDs, cassettes, books and other music related items. 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Part proceeds will go to Radio Lollipop. For further information, call Frank on 94585864. 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It's the Vic Park Record and CD Fair on Sunday the 4th of October, 9 a.m. until 1:30 p.m. All right. If you'd like to call in, 9364-9888 is the number. 0491-86622 is the text line. All right, so on this day in 1925, B.B. King was born, one of the great guitarists. And he recorded this track in 1970 and won a Grammy in 1971 for Best R&B Vocal Performance. And this particular song was inducted into the Grammy Hall of Fame in 1998. And this is The Thrill Is Gone.

Oh, that was a gorgeous little track by Bill Lawrence, not the actor from Bad Boys 2 and Bad Boys 1, but spelled L-A-U-R-E-N-C-E. Yeah, gorgeous little piano-led number there. And Norah Jones before that with Feeling the Same Way. She never fails to just strike a chord. She's just so... Oh, she's just amazing. She's just amazing, Norah Jones. All right, speaking of amazing, so I mentioned the Met Opera moved to their current location on this day in 1966 at the Lincoln Center. And they're going through a bit of trouble at the moment, as with most big artistic sort of performing arts institutions. It's a really sad state, but the Met has had these two murals by Marc Chagall in the building appraised by Sotheby's, and they are valued at a cool $55 million. They're looking for a buyer so they can sort of plug a budget deficit. But I just found that interesting. Anyway, if you don't know who the current conductor of the Metropolitan Opera is, it's this Canadian-born guy called Yannick Nazet-Sagan, and he is phenomenal. There's an amazing video online. Do yourself a favour and Google, or type it into any search engine, the Met Opera, Verdi's Requiem, the Desiree, and it's this very famous bit of classical music. I'm sure you'd recognise it. Or just a famous bit of music. In fact, it was classical, sort of irrelevant. But he is just committing so much of himself. He's giving everything he has on the podium, and it's so cool to watch. And obviously, the Met Orchestra is one of the great orchestras. They're so tight. And there's a full choir on stage. But it's cool to just watch this one man stand at the front, stand at the helm of all this. And his first downbeat with his baton is with two hands. He's like, he's wielding a sword, and he just like, oh, it's so good. Anyway, this is something a little more reflective from the Metropolitan Opera Brass. So this is a little moment from Engelbert Humperdinck's Hansel and Gretel, which was an opera that premiered way back in 1893. But this is a gorgeous little moment played by the brass section of the Metropolitan Opera. Listen out for the really high trumpet moment that comes towards the end. It's just stunning playing, so much control, so much phrasing. But yeah, I hope you enjoy this quiet little moment from the Metropolitan Opera Brass.

I do hope you enjoyed that. That was the Metropolitan Opera Brass from an album they released many, many moons ago. One of the finest orchestras in the world, and their brass playing there is proof as to why. Gorgeous stuff. That was a moment from Hansel and Gretel's Hansel and Gretel, an opera by Engelbert Humperdinck. That was The Evening Prayer. All right, my name's Evan. This is Easy Evenings here on Capital Community Radio, and the time is 7:04 on this Wednesday night. I do hope you're having a nice evening. It is currently 24 degrees still, and we're only going to get down to 20 tonight. It's, that's warm already. So let's have a quick recap of the weather. Today we got to 30.3 degrees at 2:26. So tomorrow, Thursday, we've got 20 to 29, 10% chance of rain, UV of 8. Mostly sunny, a bit of wind about. And Friday, 15 to 25, a 90% chance of rain, 1 to 8 mil, and a UV of 8 once again. All right, so in one song's time, I'm going to play a very smooth, a very beautiful live rendition of Somewhere Over the Rainbow by Eric Clapton. But first, here is a gorgeous little sort of contemporary jazz easy listening number by the Rasmus H. Thompson Trio. This is called Travels.

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Eric Clapton there, live from the Staples Center in LA from 2001, with his rendition of Somewhere Over the Rainbow. And before that, I hope you enjoyed the Travels by Erasmus H. Thompson Trio, that jazz piano trio, which consisted of pianist, upright bass, and drums. And there's something, I'm not sure if you think this way too, but given the tragedy that befell Eric Clapton in 1991 regarding his son, I just, when I hear him sing and when I hear him do like covers and stuff, there's just so much weight. I just think what that man went through, and then, you know, it sort of comes out. There's just this worldliness in his voice, this sort of weariness in there, and yeah, it's a beautiful thing. It makes his music so much more intense, so much more powerful, I reckon. All right, now moving away from powerful songs, but it was a big hit, and Perry Como wanted a bit of Tony Bennett's pie, if you will. So this is I Left My Heart in San Francisco, but this is Perry Como's version at 7:15 here on Capital Community Radio.

Somewhere My Love there by Ray Conniff and the Singers from 1966. The Ballajura Senior Citizens Club, located at 15 Hamlin Drive, offers activities for people on Tuesdays, Thursdays and Friday, starting from 9 a.m. There's cards, snooker, bingo, indoor bowls, craft and painting. Socials are held once a month on a Saturday night and bus trips are arranged several times throughout the year. 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For more information about the Ballajura Senior Citizens Club, please call Val on 0414 872 647. 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If you're interested, call Val 0414 872 649. All right, my name's Evan, and this is Easy Evenings here on Capital Community Radio, 101.7 FM and Capital Digital. So nice to have your company this evening. And I do hope you've been enjoying our little eclectic selection of music, and it's going to keep coming very shortly. The time is 7:23, and it is 23 degrees. Isn't that synchronicity for you? All right, so this next track, one of my favourite arrangers, it's called Nelson's Blues. Can you guess who the composer is? Nelson Riddle, who... did a lot of work with Frank Sinatra himself. This is from 1970 with the group 101 Strings, and it has the very succinct and functional title, the album title, of Nelson Riddle Arranges and Conducts 101 Strings. So enjoy this original composition from Nelson Riddle. This is called Nelson's Blues.

So Danzo Samba, the Stan Getz, and Joe Gilberto, I can't pronounce it properly, and Antonio Carlos Jobim. And So Danzo Samba, Vai Vai Vai, means I only dance the samba, go, go, go. Does that apply to you? I don't know if it applies to me. Only, it's so restrictive, but there you go. I hope you dance a mean samba. And before that, Andy Williams with his signature tune, Moon River, which actually won an Oscar in 1962 for Henry Mancini and Johnny Mercer for the film Breakfast at Tiffany's, best original song. And Andy Williams kind of just took it and made it his own. All right, the time is 7:34 p.m. on this Wednesday evening. I do hope you're having a corker of an evening and staying cool. If you want to call in, 9364 9888 0491 866622 is the text line if you feel so anxious.

inclined. Yeah, my name's Evan. This is Easy Evenings here on Capital Community Radio. We're going to keep going with the music. 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

Cat Stevens there, father and son. And before that, Nick Drake with Saturday Sun. Two different suns. There you go. All right, the time is 7:48. Just gone 7:48. The temperature is 23 degrees here in sunny Perth. I do hope you've had a nice evening and enjoyed listening to Easy Evenings here on Capital Community Radio, 101.7 FM and Capital Digital. Richard, you've been enjoying the music. One of our few callers tonight. Good to hear from you. And yeah, thanks for calling in. Enjoyed Moon River. It is a classic indeed. All right, so now we're going to hear from none other than Simon and Garfunkel with their huge track, their brilliant track, Bridge Over Troubled Water.

Bridge Over Troubled Water there, Simon and Garfunkel. That one from 1970. That one, Record and Song of the Year at the 1971 Grammy Awards. And that was inspired by the Swan Silverstones gospel song, Mary, Don't You Weep. And that was the title track of Simon and Garfunkel's fifth and final studio album together. All right, so we're going to wind things up tonight. Alan is in the studio, ready to take over with his great program. So stay tuned for him and his dry sense of humor. And Rob's here as well. Hey, Rob. Rob, his producer. All right, so now we're going to hear a bit of Engelbert Humperdinck again, you might ask. No, this is, we heard from the OG, the original Engelbert Humperdinck before. And now we're going to hear from the pop star Engelbert Humperdinck. So this guy was born Arnold Dorsey in 1936, but adopted the stage name Engelbert Humperdinck in the 60s because his manager suggested it. It was unusual, memorable, and distinctive, apparently. So there you go. Humorously, interestingly, ironically, whatever you want to say, whatever you want to call it, the pop singer who we're about to hear from is probably more what people think of these days than the writer, composer of the opera Hansel and Gretel, from which we heard earlier. But anyway, this is his track, A Lovely Way to Spend an Evening, listening to Easy Evenings, I'll say.

Engelbert Humperdinck there, formerly known as Arnold Dorsey. The pop star Engelbert Humperdinck. It's from an album, 20 Golden Love Songs. And his picture, it's on the front. It's him in a white open collared shirt, bit of a chain, full smolder. It's pretty intense. But I hope you enjoyed that. I hope you found that a lovely way to spend the evening, listening to my show and listening to that song. But it's been a pleasure to present this music to you, and I'll be here next week for more of the same. Big thanks to Stephen, my producer. Always nice to spend this time with you, mate. And definitely stay tuned for Alan's show. And I wonder what rendition of Walk in the Black Forest we're going to get tonight. But it's been nice to have your company, and I'll catch you next week. This is Capital Community Radio. The time is 8 o'clock.

that was a nice version of Walk in the Black Forest, wasn't it? It was a good orchestral version. I thought about fading it out in the middle and making an announcement. Then I thought, no, it's too good for that. It was somebody called the BWD Orchestra, and they play hits of the 40s and 50s. I think they're probably American group, but I don't really know, because just one of the 40 or so versions of A Walk in the Black Forest. Oh, well, there we are. Tonight's late night show is when I suppose it's... Oh, tonight's late night show, well, I suppose it's much like all the others that I've done for them many years past. Nice popular songs to start off with, a musical production in the middle, and some high-class music at the end of the session. There we are. You've got it all now, so you just have to stay with Rob Walker and I as long as you can stay awake tonight. We're here until 11 o'clock, and I'm older than you, so I assume that you'll stay awake. There's a challenge anyhow. Right. There's a treat to commence with. I found a couple of CDs that I've been given by some colleagues who used to work here at Capital Radio. One's a late Lenny Ettridge, and the other one's the still going Kelly Green. So for start, I'm going to play Lenny Ettridge's number for you. Lenny Ettridge was a country singer. He comes from Perth, of course. He did this show before mine on a Wednesday night, which was actually a country music show when Lenny used to do the 2 hours before. And Lenny was in a wheelchair, had an accident on the farm when he was a young lad. He was born in 1947, lived to the age of 75. As a 19-year-old farmhand and shearer, he was keen on basketball and other sports, but his life changed one day on a farm in the wheatbelt town of Muckumbuddin. While on a kangaroo shoot, there was a gun accident. He became a survivor, a wheelchair basketballer, and much more. Determination drove his wheels. He became a sports coach. A little bit more about Lenny Ettridge. He earned a living as a bookkeeper and a bank teller. He was an armchair winder with electrical machinery. He bred sheepdogs with much passion, that he was known as the Southern Hemisphere's most successful sheepdog breeder. Having taught himself guitar, he was a full country and western song. His version of When the Rains Came Tumbling Down in July delighted many audiences and would surely have impressed the Slim Dusty. And the one I'm going to play, Let the Cane Fields Burn, was another of Lenny's regular. And he was, not only was he a colleague of mine, he was a friend as well. And we used to cross on a Wednesday night. So here's Lenny Ettridge and Let the Cane Fields Burn, written by Graham Connors, Australian country music singer.

was Len Ettridge, basketball coach, farmer, a musician, and in his wheelchair he used to train cattle dogs or farm dogs anyhow. I read some stuff about Lenny Ettridge a while back. It came from an obituary that I cut out of the West Australian on Monday, February the 19th, 2024. And Len Ettridge, just as an aside, it was really interesting. In the old days, Lenny was in his wheelchair, and we only had one studio here at Capital Radio. So when I used to take over from him, was a bit logistically a bit of a problem. We had to put on a long playing record so Lenny could get out in his wheelchair out of the road, get out and let me get in and put all my stuff there it was. But Lenny was a good friend, and I hope you liked Let the Cane Fields Grow. Let it burn. He was a wheelchair basketball champion too, Lenny Ettridge. Like I said, he was a presenter here up until pretty well soon before he died, and that was 2022, no, probably a little bit before that, because apparently he got lung cancer earlier on too. Oh, there he was. One of my friends and colleagues, Len Ettridge, with Graham Connor's song, Let the Cane Fields Burn. Gosh, I'll be a while. The temperature at the moment is 22.8, which wasn't pretty good, really, for whatever it is. In September, I suppose, yeah, it's springtime. And it's we haven't had any rain today. Temperature got up to 30.3 degrees. Yeah, it was pretty warm outside, wasn't it? And the forecast says it's forecast to go down to 20 degrees tonight. Only got a couple to go down. And up to 29 tomorrow, much the same as today. No rain, so there it is. Here's Chet Atkins.

a good bit of guitar picking there, wasn't there, with the Ghost Riders in the Sky, played by Chet Atkins and Les Paul, written in 1948 by American country music writer Stan Johns. And it was a hit for Vaughan Munro, if you remember Vaughan Munro. 8, right? Got to remember the hour, I suppose, yeah. Next up, we've got Kelly Green. Kelly Green also was a colleague of ours here at Capital Radio in my early days. I think I took over after Kelly did the cruising program, and I did the two-hour show after that back a while ago. Kelly Green was born Elaine and Annette Sharrett on the 20th of the 7th, 1947. Makes her 79 now. She was a renowned Australian singer known for her contribution for the music industry from Western Australia. Her career began in Sydney at the age of 15, quickly became a fan favourite in popular Australian music and on television shows. Ian Turpie was over here. Remember Ian Turpie? And he took an audition tape of Kelly Green, took it back to Sydney, and she appeared on Bandstand quite often. I remember when she used to do the cruising program where she played a lot of that music. She'd play excerpts from Bandstand on her program. She retired as a singer in June 2012, but she hosted the radio show here at Capital Community Radio in the early 2000s. I've been here 22 years and Kelly was here when I started, so it'll be a while back. She used to sing at our, when we had get together out in the park, and she'd get the microphone, sing songs for us. Really good. Thanks, Russ. So here's Kelly Green, a Capital Community Radio presenter.

Kelly Green, singer and Capital Radio presenter some years ago, and Make the World Go Away, which is a country song composed by Hank Cochran, became a top 40 popular success three times. First of all for Timmy Euro, 1963, Eddie Arnold in 1965, and brother and sister duo Donnie and Marie Osborne in 1975. The original song was recorded by Ray Price in 1963. There we are. And the 1956 Eddie Arnold version of Make the World Go Away was inducted in the Grammy Hall of Fame. But today, as I said, our ex-presenter, Kelly Green.

0: That's unforgettable. Yeah, well, I'll just have to... I've forgotten a few things. First of all, I forgot to thank Evan Williams for his evening session here tonight. The unique selection of music. He always brings something a bit different, don't you? And I told you that last week he played the trombone. And he said on the weekend he played the trombone, a solo in the Requiem. There it was. I suppose... yeah, I've got it written down here. I suppose you could have had 2 hours of trombone solos. Thankfully, no, you didn't. I like the thing. On the way up, I heard Evan Williams play a Stan Getz Brazilian samba number, and I thought, he'd been listening to my jazz program on a Saturday afternoon. But then, of all, he played Cat Stevens, a song about an old man, and I knew he was... He was picking on me for sure. Thanks to Evan Williams. He'll be back next week, I heard him say. Thanks to Stephen for being in the office and looking after him. Rob Walker's in the office, 9364-9888.
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0: Oh, we can't have a Wednesday night without Evan Williams, and we can't have a Wednesday night without Too Slim Dusty.

0: All I have to do is dream. There it is. 1958 number by the Everly Brothers. Played tonight by the Vietnamese guitarist Ho Chow. Time is 8:31.
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0: There we are. Yeah. Oh, for the 22 years I've been here, we've always had the successful Radiothon. For 7 years I was the treasurer and it was pretty interesting. I'd like to know how much I like to see the money coming in those days. And like I said, it's always good fun. I was wondering, I thought some of you listeners, especially to this program, might remember either Len Ettridge or Kelly Green. If you did, give us a call, because they were here for many years, actually. We heard before my dreaming part, we heard Slim Dusty with the story of Middleton's rouseabout, how he started off as a rouseabout and ended up owning the property. This lyrics were written by Henry Lawson and the music by Slim Dusty. Here's Bev Sheehan with the local group, the Gun Nut Stompers.

there's a bright one to wake you up, isn't it? Maggie Blues. The Gumnut Stompers, they're a Perth band. If you remember, they used to play on the paddle steamer Decoy that left from the South Perth jetty there. And the singer was none other than Bev Sheehan, who, if you say, who's Bev Sheehan? She's Judith Durham's sister. Comes from the eastern states, just happened to be in Perth. And the Gumnut Stompers recorded her while she was here. Well, that's the way to go, isn't it? The temperature at the moment, 22.3, getting down to the 20 that it's forecast to go to. All right, here's Pee Wee Hunt. He plays the trombone, plays a band, and love is just around the corner.

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That was Ray Conniff with his orchestra and chorus, and Honey Come Back, written in 1970 by Jimmy Webb, and it was a hit for Glen Campbell. It's 9:15, and you're with Capital Community Radio. I'm Alan Watson. Rob Walker's with me, 9364 9888, if you'd like to give us a call. Before Honey Coming Back, we heard Love Is Just Around the Corner by Pee Wee Hunt. And I said he played the trombone. Did you hear it there? Yeah, it wasn't Evan Williams, that's for sure. Rightio. Here's Chet Atkins on guitar.

That was the name of a Greek film, the song Never on Sunday. The song was written in 1960, the same time as the film, written by Manos Hadjidakis, who wrote many Greek songs. Played for us by Chet Atkins on the guitar. The next singer is comes from the Sunshine Coast. It says here, anyhow, Sunshine Coast musician Hannah Oliver started performing and busking at the age of 16, pursuing music through busking performances live at cafes, restaurants, bars, as well as other events. Hannah began writing music, started performing as part of a very musical family. Here she is. It comes off a little LP I've got, or a little CD. It's only got four numbers on it. One of them's this one called Nomad.

There was a girl, Queensland girl, called Hannah Oliver, or Olivia. I think Hannah Olivia. She wrote that song herself. She sang it as well. It's called Nomad. And around about 9:20, our feature musical tonight is going to be My Fair Lady, and there's some beautiful music in that. I had hard to find enough to cut it down to 30 minutes, so that's why there's 40 minutes of it. Oh, there it is. Here's Ronnie Aldrich plays the piano, and he says, "I love pianos." It was written by Irving Berlin in 1915. "I love a piano."

0: Ray Conniff, orchestra and chorus again with I'll Never Fall in Love Again, written in 1968 by Burt Bacharach and Hal David. That's about the only song of Burt Bacharach's and Hal David's I actually like. I'm not too keen on Burt Bacharach and Hal David's. I don't know why, but I'm not.
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0: That's where you are, and I hope you're having a nice night. I hope you're enjoying the music. We just about finished the first hour of the program. I don't know why I divide my programs up into hourly blocks. Well, not that you notice, but I play some different things after the hour. Rob Walker's with me, 9364-9888's the number. Pretty quiet out there. Give us a call. Tell us you're still around. And, we'd like to hear from you. Here's that Irish song I'm going to play now, Old Danny Boy, 1910. I don't know whether I've got written on it. It's sung by tonight by the Chieftains and Diana Krall. Here we are.

pre-played that. That was really nice, wasn't it? Danny Boy from the Chieftains and Diana Krall. And this is my favourite Nat King Cole number.

Come on now, ring up. You must know those last two songs are the best two songs you've heard for ages. Have one after the other. 9364988. Tell Rob Walker you enjoyed them. There it was. A Thousand Thoughts of You from Nat King Cole's. Oh, yeah, Radiothon starts on Monday next week. There we are. And we should be together for a little while then. Here's a man with a voice like mine. An English singer known for his gritty, bluesy voice and haven't known about the dynamic stage performances, but it's Joe Cocker. And this is not as nice as the last two numbers, I tell you.

Oh, there we are, our rough voices together there. Joe Cocker with You Are So Beautiful. Now we're going to hear Carly Simons and James Taylor singing together in 1970, Carly Simons and James Taylor recorded a remake of Mockingbird in the autumn of 1973. The track was released as a lead singer on Carly Simons' album Hot Cakes, although it was James Taylor's idea to remake Mockingbird, which he knew from a live performance by Inez and Charlie Fox at the Apollo Theatre in 65, which was a song that James Taylor and his sister Kate Taylor often sang for fun as teenagers. We knew it from Johnny O'Keefe's number. J.O.K. made a hit of Mockingbird.

Lewis, Carly, Simons and James Taylor with Rocking, Mocking. Well, now we're going to hear the Gaslight Music Hall. In the old days, remember those pictures of music halls with the little lights, gas lights down the front and a chorus and all things? Here's something I got, just was interested in the title. This one's from the Gaslight Music Hall chorus, and it's called The Cat Came Back. There we are, The Cat Came Back.

0: the musical chorus singing, Gaslight Music Hall actually, singing And the Cat Came Back. 20 minutes past nine's the time and the temperature is 21.9. Got a little bit to go down tonight, but I suppose that's right. The wind's from the south at 7 kilometres an hour. Now it's time for My Fair Lady.
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My Fair Lady. The music was written by Lerner and Lowe, and it comes from a Warner Brothers film production of the stars in the show are Audrey Hepburn, Rex Harrison, Stanley Holloway, remember him? Alan J. Lerner and Frederick Lowe wrote the music. Andre Previn is the band orchestra leader in tonight's version of My Fair Lady from the Paramount, from the film. Just some of the notes so you know what we're doing. The dramatic tension is not romantic in the familiar sense of the word. It centres around a speech exercise. Eliza Doolittle, the gutter snipe, learns how to say the rain in Spain falls mainly on the plain. Like a lady. I shall never forget the excitement in which the New York audiences on the 15th of March 1956 listened to the crucial test of Eliza's new acquired use of the spoken language. If My Fair Lady implies a romantic attachment between Eliza and her teacher, Professor Henry Higgins, it's largely because Mr. Lowe's gift of melody is irresistible. He writes enjoyable music with gusto, charm and lyrical variety. His score performs the professional function of expressing the nature of the different characters and carrying the narrative briskly along. These matters can be argued, but the genius of My Fair Lady is more elusive, a magic that distinguishes it from many other enjoyable musical works, and that cannot be identified. Mr. Lerner and Mr. Lowe wrote My Fair Lady. They wrote other excellent musicals, but this is it. It radiates mysterious rapture and incandescence that are unique and enduring. I didn't write that, I just read it off the back of the cover. Here we are with the overture to My Fair Lady, and then, it'll tell you the story.

0: at her, prisoner of the gutter. Condemned by every syllable she utters. By right, she should be taken out and hung for the cold-blooded murder of the English tongue. Oh, heavens, what a sound. This is what the British population calls an elementary education.
1: I'm sorry, I think you picked a poor example.
0: Did I? Soho Square, dropping H's everywhere, speaking English any way they like. Now you, sir, did you go to school?
2: What are you typing for, a fool?
0: No one taught him tape instead of type. Hear a Yorkshireman or worse, hear a Cornishman converse, I'd rather hear a choir singing flat. Chickens cackling in a barn, just like this one.
3: God!
0: God. I ask you, sir, what sort of word is that?

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French don't care what they do, actually, as long as they pronounce it properly. Arabians learn Arabian with the speed of summer lightning. The Hebrews learn it backwards, which is absolutely frightening.

0: Have you ever met a man of good character where women are concerned?
1: Well, I haven't. I find the moment that a woman makes friends with me, she becomes jealous, exacting, suspicious, and a damn nuisance. And I find the moment that I make friends with a woman, I become selfish and tyrannical. So here I am, a confirmed old bachelor, and likely to remain so. Well, after all, Pickering, I'm an ordinary man who desires nothing more than just an ordinary chance to live exactly as he likes and do precisely what he wants. An average man, of no eccentric will, who likes to live his life free of strife, doing whatever he thinks is best for him. Just an ordinary man. But let a woman in your life, and your serenity is through. She'll redecorate your home.

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I must know about a hundred. Now all at once you're using language to make a sailor blush. 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I prefer a new edition of the Spanish Inquisition than ever let a woman in my life. 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

0: I shall never let a woman in my life.
1: Oh, that was Henry Higgins. And I'm just an ordinary man. And Henry Higgins, and before that, we're listening to the soundtrack or selected numbers from the soundtrack of My Fair Lady. I was telling Rob Walker, I had a lot of trouble finding out what to leave out because the music's so good. We've heard Wouldn't It Be Lovely before that, and Why Can't an English Learn How to Talk, boy. Next up, oh, with a little bit of luck, and then just you wait, Henry Higgins. Oh, we've got some radio. The show was written, the music, and Lerner and Lowe wrote the music and the score. It's from a Warner Brothers film, and I picked out some of the tracks, but most of them are hard to leave anything out. Here we go.

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1: And tonight, yes, you're listening to I Could Have Danced All Night. That was Eliza Doolittle. And there it was. We're listening to music from My Fair Lady. 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I'm Alan Watson. Rob Walker's with me. 9364988. We've had a phone call to say they're enjoying this show.

That was the character Freddie Eynsford Smith with On the Street Where You Live.

That was Alfred J. Doolittle, Eliza Doolittle's father. And Get Me to the Church on Time. We'll just play the finale. I'll just pick it out off the track while I...

I've grown accustomed to her face. She almost makes the day begin. I've grown accustomed to the tune that she whistles night and noon. Her smiles, her frowns, her ups, her downs are second nature to me now. Like breathing out and breathing in. I was serenely independent and content before we met. Surely I could always be that way again. And yet, I've grown accustomed to her looks, accustomed to her voice, accustomed to her face.

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But she'll regret it. She'll regret it. It's doomed before they even take the vow. I can see her now, Mrs. Freddy Eynsford Hill, in a wretched little flat above a store. I can see her now, not a penny in the till and a bill collector beating at the door. She tried to teach the things I taught her and end up selling flowers instead, begging for her bread and water while her husband has his breakfast in bed. In a year or so, when she's prematurely grey and the blossom in her cheek has turned to chalk, she'll come home and lo, he'll have upped and run away with a social climbing heiress from New York. Poor life. How simply frightened. How humiliating. How delightful. How poignant it'll be on that inevitable night when she hammers on my door in tears and wrath. Miserable and lonely, repentant and contrite. Will I take her in or her to the wall? For her kindness or the treatment she deserves? Will I take her back or throw the baggage out? But I'm a most forgiving man. The sort who never could, never would. Take a position and staunchly, never budge. Most forgiving man.

So used to hear her say, good morning every day. Her joys, her woes, her highs, her lows, a second nature to me now. Like breathing out and breathing in. I'm really grateful she's a woman, and so easy to forget. Rather like a habit one can always break. And yet, I've grown accustomed to the trace of something in the air, accustomed.

that was Henry Higgins, or Rex Harrison, who I've accustomed to her face, which was the finale to it's the finale to My Fair Lady. I had the selection, I picked out some the tracks I wanted to play to fit in on the program. We heard My Fair Lady, written by Lerner and Lowe, and Audrey Hepburn, Rex Harrison, Stanley Holloway. I hope you enjoyed it. Next week, we'll find another show for you. You're with Alan Watson and Rob Walker on the Late Night Wednesday program. Now, we usually have something, a little bit more high class, but I don't know whether this one is. This is Jerry Murad's Harmonicats.

0: that was Guadalajara, which is a Mexican mariachi song played by Jerry Mures harmonica. A lot of harmonicas played in America. There it was.
1: Radiothon starts 6 a.m. Monday the 21st of September and runs the entire week. Everyone who donates automatically goes into the draw to win one of our major prizes. A Corsair helicopter tour and lunch for two to Rottnest Island, valued at $2,500, a $1,500 upholstery gift voucher from Parker Interiors, a $1,000 Coles shopping voucher, one night's accommodation for two, including breakfast, at the Esplanade Hotel Fremantle by Ridges. 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

the Fairest Isle. And it was written by Henry Purcell, who lived from 1659 to 1695, and was played by the Café del Mar singers, and they came from Ibiza, then Spain. They're going to have a lot of fun, I think. Yes, Ibiza, that's what it is. Maureen Scarborough's rung in to say thanks for how much she appreciates the work we do for our listening public. Good on you. And we also enjoy My Fair Lady that we were playing. Oh, I think we enjoy doing this for you, Maureen. It's good fun. And Daryl of Bull Creek rang to say he's enjoying tonight's program. Good on you, Daryl. Nice to hear that you're hearing us really well at the moment. While I'm on my feet, I think I'll read this community announcement. The art of bush poetry and yarn spinning is all about entertaining. Oh, we know all about that. On the first Friday of every month from 7 till 9:30pm, the WA Bush Poets and Yarn Spinners hold a monthly muster. This is the night when members showcase their new poems and stories, and the audience can participate with feedback. The public are invited to attend this lively event in the auditorium of Bentley Park Retirement Village, 26 Plantation Drive in Bentley. For further information, call Meg 0404 075 108. That's for the yarn spinners, who have their monthly muster on the first Friday of every month from 7 till 9:30. Ring Meg on 0404 075 108 or ring Rob Walker on 93649888 and he'll sort it out for you. Here's a group called Secret Garden, and they're playing a number called White Stones.

couldn't miss Shirley Bassey, could you? There she was with Who Can I Turn To, which was a song written by English composer Leslie Brooks and Anthony Newley, first published in 1964. They wrote it for a show called The Roar of Grease Paint, The Smell of the Crowd. Didn't do too well in the United Kingdom in 1964, but it was a hit in the United States. There it was, nothing like the big voice of Shirley Bassey. And before that, the group called Secret Garden, which are an Irish-Norwegian band specialising in new instrumental music. I don't know too much about that one. And here's Kenny G, plays the alto saxophone, comes from America.

That was Kenny G with a number he wrote called Forever in Love. Kenny G was born as Kenneth Gurelick on the 5th of June 1956 in Seattle in Washington in America. Makes him 70 years old, and he wrote that Forever in Love in 1993. And here's Il Divo, those four boys from the Europe, and helped out by Celine Dion with a number called I Believe in You.

La Premier Pa. That's a nice song, that, written by Claude Michel Schomburg, who was born in France in 1944 in Nancy in France. He was, and he wrote the music and the lyrics for, which was a hit, actually, I think. And it was a hit in France, that La Premier Pa, and sold over a million copies. It was produced by Frank Purcell, played tonight by Henry Gorella. And Henry Gorella was a French pianist in the 1960s. And there it was, which means the first steps. Right now, it's time for, here's a favourite, here's Joseph Schmidt. And Joseph Schmidt's going to sing a song of love for us, written by Hans May, who wrote heaps of Joseph Schmidt's music. Here we are.

0: Oh, I don't know what happened to the North Star musicians. They didn't get 50 kilometres away from Madrid, where they should be. That was Concerto d'Orange. And that's a town 50 kilometres from Madrid in Spain. Songs written by Antonio de Lucuana, played by the North Star musicians. There we are. Sorry about that one, but it just stopped on me. Oh, well.
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0: Well, I've got a couple of notices right here. You're invited to the Shoebox House Fashion Parade. 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That's for the Shoebox House Fashion Parade at Friday 25th of September, 9:30 at the Gosnells Christian Reformed Church, 55 Mills Road. Or call 9457 6748 or Jenny on 0415 267 874. And the Rats of Tobruk. Oh, there, here we are. The Rats of Tobruk WA Remembrance Association invites all descendants of the legendary rats and anyone interested in their activities to join the organisation in promoting its objectives, preserve the rats' memories and commemorate their gallant action. If you would like to find out more or become a member, please call Anne on 0435 048 256. Your valued support will contribute to perpetuating the memory of the Rats of Tobruk. 0435 048 256, or if you've forgotten all of that, the ring Rob Walker, 9364 9888. And while I'm on my feet, I'll just answer. Maggie of Rivervale rang to say she's enjoyed tonight's program. The My Fair Lady half hour was good, and of course the Joseph Schmidt number. Well, here's the number from Miss Saigon. The show is called The Last Night of the World. This was written by Claude Michel Schoenberg, who I talked of later, who wrote one of the numbers earlier on, and Alan Bublé. And it starred a couple of people I don't know much about. Lee Salonga was the lady and Chris Bowman is the man. And it's a sort of a modern-day Madame Butterfly. Here we are, The Last Night of the World. Not our world, their world.

was Untrained Melody, of course. You must have recognised that one. It was played by Henry Arland, who's a German clarinet player. Oh, there we are. It's, 7 or 8 minutes. 8 minutes to 11. Rob Walker and I go home at 11 o'clock. But before that, we play Kenny G's going to play again on his alto saxophone, but he's helped out by the singer Peebo Bryson. And by the time this night is over...

Peebo Bryson, who's an American singer and songwriter. He's known for singing soul ballads, often as a duet with female singers. And hit Tonight I Celebrate My Love with Roberta Flack. Bryson contributed two Disney animated feature soundtracks. She's a winner of two Grammy Awards. Here he is with singing with Kenny G.

rediscover wonderful jazz and swing music from local musicians through to international greats. It happens each Saturday and Sunday from 12 noon. That's right here at 101.7 FM and Capital Digital.

to know that you and I will always be lovers, no matter what. And I should always love you.

If Time Goes By, remember that song from Casablanca, the film, was written by Herman Hapfeld, sung for us tonight by somebody in the Royal Philharmonic Orchestra. The singer doesn't get any credit for it, but I suppose he knows who he was, so that's all right. Well, thanks for being with Rob Walker and I tonight. I'm Alan Watson, and I'm here on a Wednesday night, usually, and, well, always so far, and for the last 7 or 8 years, anyhow. And we hope you enjoyed the show. We'll see what we can bring for you next week. I'll find another, I think I've got a show at home that to bring on for the musical for next week. There we are. Thanks for everything. The temperature at the moment's 19.2. is estimated to go down to 20 degrees tonight, which is pretty reasonable. Not very cold for the night, is it? I'm just trying to find the and the forecast, it'll go up to be, the forecast is the maximum tomorrow, but 29. Not much chance of any rain. There we are. So thanks very much, and we'll put you, we'll leave you now with continuous beautiful music. It goes right through, well, goes after that about at 6 o'clock in the morning. Mick Gooch comes in and opens up the studio, tells you all about traffic and other stuff. Right out at the moment, oh, it's dead calm, I notice, no wind at all. Here we are, see you later.

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But somehow the spell that we captured lingers around me yet. It's as easy for me to remember as it was for you to forget. 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

0: to ask you not to shout like that.
1: Well,
0: it's like right in my ear, man.
1: Well, it goes with the song.
0: Yeah, but don't holler in my ear,
1: well,
0: man.
1: Well, it's authentic calypso.
0: Yeah, but like shout. I stand next to me, man.
1: Well, the shout go with the bongo drums.
0: Well, not my bongo drums, man. I mean, move away.
1: Well, I don't see why.
0: No. Stand over next to the guitar, man.
1: He sent me over here.
0: Yeah? Well, then sing soft, man. You know, I mean, like, wow.
1: Okay.
0: It's too loud, man. That's better.
1: He's a day, he's a day, he's a day, he's a day, he's a day, oh, oh. Daylight come and me wan go home.
0: Yeah, man.

0: it, man.
1: He's an ass.
0: It's too shrill, man. It's too piercing.
1: Oh, well, I don't see why.
0: No, it's too piercing, man. It's too piercing.
1: Well, I got to do the shout.
0: No, man, it's too piercing. Like, I don't dig loud noises.
1: Well, you ruined the whole...
0: piercing.
1: ...record is what you do.
0: Yeah, well, tough. I'll take my bongos and go, man, because the whole thing is, like, bugging me anyhow.
1: Yeah, well, wait a minute. I won't shout.
0: I'm cutting, man, like I didn't want to make this gig in the first place.
1: No, wait a minute. I'll be soft.
0: Yeah? Well, then back off from me, man. It's too piercing.
1: Okay. How's this?
0: Yeah! Too loud, man.
1: Okay. Dale!
0: Too loud, man. I can still hear you. Would you mind leaving the room?
1: Okay.
0: Crazy.

0: don't sing about spiders. I mean, ooh, well, like I don't dig spiders.
1: Well, that's how the song goes. He goes, hidey deadly, a black tarantula.
2: Daylight come and they won't go.
0: Is that it? Can I leave now?
1: Oh, not yet. We got a big finish.
0: Hey. Yeah, man.
3: I locked myself out.
0: Crazy.
1: I come through the window.
2: Daylight come and we won't go home.

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2: This is the story of the king's new clothes. Now, there was once a king who was absolutely insane about new clothes, and one day, two swindlers came to sell him what they said was a magic suit of clothes. Now, they held up this particular garment, and they said, "Your Majesty, this is a magic suit." Well, the truth of the matter is, there was no suit there at all. But the swindlers were very smart, and they said, "Your Majesty, to a wise man, this is a beautiful raiment, but to a fool, it is absolutely invisible." Well, naturally, the king, not wanting to appear a fool, said, "Isn't it grand? Isn't it fine? Look at the cut, the style, the line. The suit of clothes is altogether, but altogether, it's altogether the most remarkable suit of clothes that I have ever seen. These eyes of mine at once determined, the sleeves are velvet, the cape is ermine, the hose are blue, and the doublet is a lovely shade of green.
3: Lovely shade of green."
2: Somebody sent for the queen. Well, they sent for the queen, and they quickly explained to her about the magic suit of clothes. And naturally, the queen, not wanting to appear a fool, said, "Well, isn't it rich? Look at the charm of every stitch. The suit of clothes is altogether, but altogether, it's altogether the most remarkable suit of clothes that I have ever seen. These eyes of mine at once determined, the sleeves are velvet, the cape is ermine, the hose are blue, and the doublet is a lovely shade of green.
3: Lovely shade of green."
2: Summon the court to convene. Well, the court convened, and you never in your life saw as many people as were at that court. All the ambassadors, the dukes, the earls, the counts, it was just black with people. And they were all told about the magic suit of clothes. And after they were told, they naturally didn't want to appear fools, and they said, "The suit of clothes is altogether, but altogether, it's altogether the most remarkable suit of clothes a tailor ever made. Now quickly, put it all together with gloves of leather and hat and feather. It's altogether the thing to wear in Saturday's parade.
3: Saturday's parade."
2: Leading the royal brigade. Now Saturday came, and the streets were just lined with thousands and thousands and thousands of people. And they all were cheering as the artillery came by, the infantry marched by, the cavalry galloped by, and everybody was cheering like mad, except one little boy. You see, he hadn't heard about the magic suit and didn't know what he was supposed to see. Well, as the king came by, the little boy looked and, horrified, said, "Look at the king! Look at the king! Look at the king! The king! The king! The king is in the altogether, but altogether, the altogether, he's altogether as naked as the day that he was born. The king is in the altogether, but altogether, the altogether, it's altogether the very least the king has ever worn.
3: Call the court physician, call an intermission. His majesty is wide open to ridicule and scorn.
2: The king is in the altogether, but altogether, the altogether, he's altogether as naked as the day that he was born.

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1: Good morning, I'm Lee Harrison. The Albanese government will announce its immigration policy today, which is not expected to flag drastic cuts. Labor's keen to reduce the migration rate to about 225,000 over 2 years. The government's likely to tighten some visa categories and fast-track the appeals process. Migration Institute Chief Executive Peter Van Vliet says a careful approach is needed.
2: When you do that, you don't throw the baby out with the bathwater. And as I said, there are really important visa programs like skilled migrants, partner visas, a humanitarian program is important internationally. So you just need to do it in a way that doesn't go after some of those really significant programs. And for the bush, obviously, the work and holiday maker program is critical.
1: The nation's spy agency has disrupted 4 major terrorism plots since the Bondi terror attack in December. The Australian reports the schemes were thwarted by ASIO in the first 6 months of this year. The opposition is urging the government to provide more detail when attacks are foiled by authorities. New analysis shows One Nation superannuation policy could cost twice as much as originally thought. The minor party wants to allow people to withdraw 3% of their contributions for 3 years. Super Members Council Chief Executive Misha Schubert says taxpayers would need to fund an extra $14,000 in pension payments as a result.
3: The reason why that effect happens is because if people are withdrawing money out of their super early, they're not just losing the amount of money that is withdrawn today, you're losing decades of those compounding investment returns that grow every Australian's nest egg for retirement.
1: Researchers have found children with parents who report ADHD symptoms are more likely to experience childhood trauma. 35% of children whose caregivers had high scores for the condition were reported to have had 4 or more adverse experiences. Researcher Dr. Alison Poulton says the trauma can take a number of forms.
4: Physical, emotional or sexual abuse or difficulties in the family environment. So, for example, parental separation or some family member being in prison, mental health problems within the family or substance abuse.
1: Buckingham Palace has hit back at allegations in the days after Princess Diana's death. King Charles told her brother she'd be forgotten soon enough. Mimi Becker reports.
5: These bombshell allegations being made by Diana's brother, Earl Spencer, and he says that a then Prince Charles hissed at him on the phone saying, "We'll forget her soon enough." That was during a dispute over whether William and Harry should walk as part of Diana's funeral procession. The palace has hit back. They've released a statement saying, "While we do not comment on books as a matter of principle, His Majesty is mindful that the pain of fraternal grief can cloud reason, affect judgment and colour memory in ways others do not recognise, even many years after such a loss."
1: And a report shows Australia is throwing away more than 29 million meals each day as households struggle with food insecurity. The findings warn the country is on track to miss its goal of halving food waste by 2030. This is Air National News. Sydney's trading Fremantle's lost to Hawthorn 2 weeks ago as a blip on the radar. Forward Logan McDonald says tomorrow's AFL preliminary final won't be easy.
6: Yeah, obviously they've been the clear best side all year in the comp, finishing clear on top of the ladder. So their contest, they got star started all across the ground, so we're under no illusions that they're just going to roll over here and give it to us. So we've got to be at our best if we're any chance.
1: Nathan Cleary has been handed extra time to overcome a foot injury after the NRL locked in Penrith's preliminary final for Sunday the 27th. Sydney young gun centre Agius has landed a dream seat in the MotoGP. Toby Goff reports.
7: The 21-year-old has signed with KTM Tech 3 as the final piece to the MotoGP puzzle for 2027. The 4-time Moto2 race winner steps up, with Aussie veteran Jack Miller departing for World Superbikes. Agius becomes the 11th Australian rider in modern MotoGP history, with the weight on his shoulders flying the Aussie flag solo next year. Toby Goff reporting.
1: And Aussie tennis star Alex de Minaur says he's using this weekend's Davis Cup tie against Poland to reboot his season after an early exit at the US Open. Australian Independent Radio News. What?

0: John Hughes' business philosophy is that of a friendly and efficient company, trading with integrity and determined to give our customers the very best of service. This we do all the time.
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2: And a very good morning to you this Thursday, the 17th of September. 2026, yeah, we're zooming through 2026, aren't we, already? My name's Mick Gooch. I'm bringing you Capital Breakfast until 9 o'clock this morning. Let's have a quick glance at the weather. Currently, temperature is 23 degrees. Very warm out there. Beautiful morning out there. Still dark, but not cold. Actually took my cardigan off this morning. There we go. That's how warm it is. We're heading towards a maximum of 29. Mostly sunny. Slight chance of a shower in the northeast this afternoon. Winds northeasterly, 15 to 25 kilometres, shifting west and northwesterly in the middle of the day, then becoming light in the evening. That's the actual forecast. Moderate fire danger. So the fire danger now exists. It's moderate. UV index is 8, which is starting to get quite high. For tomorrow, Friday, the 18th of September, minimum 15, maximum 26, showers increasing. So cloudy, big a chance of fog about the hills in the early morning. High chance of showers, most likely in the afternoon and evening. And the weekend, possibly showers on Saturday, and a cloudy day on Sunday, but check with Ian on breakfast tomorrow. He will give you an up-to-date forecast about what is happening around the place. 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

Gloria Estefan, You Made Me So Very Happy, cover of the 1969 Blood, Sweat and Tears hit. And yes, a slightly different version of that particular tune, a lot more orchestrated. And that was from Gloria's album, Hold Me, Thrill Me, Kiss Me. Oh, I could do that. That would be no problem whatsoever. Thank you very much for that, Gloria Estefan. You Made Me So Very Happy. What have we got coming up for you this morning? Well, we've got lots of things coming up for you this morning. Up here at Wireless Hill, it's still, well, it's just about getting light now. It's very pleasant, 23 degrees the outside temperature. The sun is just about trying to peek over the tree line, I can see, on the CCTV here. And Brendan is on the production desk, 93649888, if you want to have a chat to him. And hear the music this morning. You will hear some Marsha Hines, some Frankie Lane, Nancy Wilson, Katie Noonan, and many more. 7:30, I bring you WA news and weather updates. And on the hour, we cross over to our global news service, Air Radio News. So if you're looking for some news, have a listen out on the hour and the half hour for WA news and weather. 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Lots of information on there if you want to know a little bit more about the station. Well, it's about time we had a revolution, I think. Wouldn't be a bad idea sometime.

Brave and Stay. That was from Kate Samarano's debut album named Brave, and was co-written with her brother. And of course, you have to be brave if you're going to have a revolution. And the revolution, of course, was 1968, double white album from the Beatles. And it was on the single, it was the B-side to Hey Jude. Time on Capital, now 6:23. Zooming along again this morning, aren't we? What have we got coming up for you? Well, we've got lots of things coming up for you. We're having a little look at groups that have been called the Four something or other. So we've got a few of them. There's actually quite a few of them around the place. Here's the first one. This is the Four Aces.

0: Chains of Love, the Cookies are there. Remember the Cookies? Was written by Jerry Goffin and Carole King, 1962, for the Cookies. And the Beatles actually did that in 1973 on one of their debut EPs, I think it was. The Four Aces, Heart and Soul, written by Hoagy Carmichael and Frank Loesser. Got to number two in 1952. The Open Door Friendship Group meets at the Maylands Baptist Church at 102 7th Avenue on the first, third and occasional fifth Monday of each month, 9:30 until 11 a.m. There are physical exercises at your own pace, crafts, board games and many other activities. You'll enjoy some great conversations, bottomless cuppers, okay, it doesn't matter what it might be, tea or coffee, at no charge, plus there's plenty of free parking. For further information, please call Susan on 9375 1325 or 0417 933671. That's Susan on 9375 1325 or mobile 0417 933671. If you didn't have a chance to write that down, give Brendan a ring on a production desk, 9364 9888, and he will pass that information on to you. Here's another four. This is the Four Nights.
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Hello, little girl. The Foremost is the Foremost. They were an English group, and it was written by John Lennon in 1966, and it was on the album The Best of the Foremost. And Marsha Hines, You, a 1977 hit for her, written by Tommy Snow, or Tom Snow, as he was called, album from her album Ladies and Gentlemen, Four Nights. Baby, Oh Baby Mine, I Get So Lonely. That was sort of a doo-wop group from America, written by Pat Ballard in 1953, and the Knights got to number three on the Billboard with that particular track. 6:38 on the clock, and we've got lots more music for you on Capital Community Radio, 101.7 FM and Capital Digital. And reading the papers this week and what's going on in the world, I thought we'll play the Weavers.

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That's Frankie Lane's version of North to Alaska from the 1960 film of the same name. Johnny Horton sang it on the film. Frankie did it in 1961 on his album Call of the Wild. Call of the Wild, there you go. The Weavers are going to study war no more. Written in 1950 by Pete Seeger and Lee Hayes. And sung by, well, mainly sung by their female lead, Ronnie Gilbert. Very very good group in the early 50s were the Weavers, and of course Pete Seeger went on to bigger and better things. Time on Capital is just about 15 minutes to 7 o'clock. At 7 o'clock we got our first edition of our second edition of our Global News, and don't forget our capitalcommunityradio.com website and our Facebook page 1017 FM, and don't forget that next week is Radiothon week. I'll be playing a little bit of information on that a little bit later, but yes, steel yourselves for Radiothon week next week. This is Barry Ann Faithful.

Marianne Faithfull, Is This What I Get for Loving You, Baby? We're written by Jerry Goffin, Carole King and Phil Spector for the Ronettes in 1965. Marianne Faithfull did that in 1967, and that came off one of her best of Marianne Faithfull albums. And yes, Marianne had a very illustrious career, that girl, didn't she? What's the time? The time is 7:10. 7 o'clock we get this global news. But in the meantime, let's have some Gary Lewis and the Playboys.

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the great blossomed eerie, Our Love Is Here to Stay, written by George and Ira Gershwin in 1958 from her album, well, written in 1958, before then, was Blossom's 1958 album, Once Upon a Summertime. And that was her accompanying herself on the piano. She was a very good pianist, as well as a singer. Gary Lewis and the Playboys brought us this diamond ring from their 1966 album called... Yep, This Diamond Ring. Good one. And what have we got coming up for you? Well, we've got the news coming up for you. Who's going to take us there? Quincy Jones and Air Mail Special.

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1: Good morning, I'm Lee Harrison. The federal government is preparing to outline its immigration policy today in a bid to bring down the overseas intake. Labor's expected to tighten rules around some visa classes and fast-track the appeals process to clear a backlog of asylum claims. Home Affairs Minister Tony Burke will unveil details of the policy in a National Press Club address. The opposition is urging the government to be more transparent about national security threats. It's been revealed ASIO has thwarted four incidents classified as major terrorism plots since the Bondi Beach terror attack in December. National Senator Bridget McKenzie says within reason we need more information.
2: And I think it is absolutely beholden on the Minister of the day to inform not just Parliament but indeed the people of Australia about these types of situations without compromising national security, and there are ways to do that.
1: Two teenage boys have been charged over the fatal mistaken identity shooting of a Sydney University student. Dusty Fitzpatrick reports.
3: Marco Tapia was killed in his bed at his home in Glen Alpine in the city's southwest. Detectives have since confirmed the wrong house was targeted. Two teenage boys aged 14 and 16 have been arrested after police carried out searches at homes in Fairfield. Both boys have been charged with murder, participating in a criminal group and several other offences. It'll be alleged in court the teenagers staged vehicles and provided a weapon for the gunman. They've been refused bail and are due to face court today. Investigations are ongoing. Dusty Fitzpatrick, Sydney.
1: Meanwhile, a 12-year-old girl is among four people arrested after a series of violent crimes across Melbourne's southeast. With more on that story, Madeline Burke.
4: The group has been linked to multiple attempted armed robberies involving a stolen car yesterday afternoon. It's believed six offenders armed with knives held up a shop in Dandenong, then stole from a service station in Keysborough. Two offenders were later arrested while trying to hold up a service station in Mulgrave. Four others fled in a stolen car which crashed into a pole at Springvale, where two were arrested. A 14-year-old boy, a 12-year-old girl, an 18-year-old woman and an 18-year-old man will now be interviewed by detectives. Madeline Burke, Melbourne.
1: Princess Diana's brother has claimed King Charles said people would forget his sister soon enough after her death in 1997. The claims have been detailed in Charles Spencer's new memoir, which is due to be released this month. UK correspondent Adam Gilchrist says Buckingham Palace has released a rare statement,
5: saying, "We don't comment on books as a matter of principle, but His Majesty is mindful the pain of fraternal grief can cloud reason, affect judgment, and colour memory in ways that others do not recognise, even many years after such a loss."
1: This is Air National News. Sydney's Logan McDonald is confident they have enough talent in their side to win Friday night's preliminary final against Fremantle. McDonald says they won't be using having an undermanned side as an excuse.
6: Like we've spoken about all year, our game plan is we build our system around no individuals, it's built around the roles, and we've got full confidence. We spoke about as well all pre-season that it's going to take a full squad mentality to do anything this year, and the boys have come in have really bought into that.
1: Two of the Sydney Roosters NRLW stars in Millie Elliott and Corbin Baxter have announced they'll retire at the end of the season. The two finish up having represented the Gillaroos and been pivotal in the Roosters becoming an NRLW juggernaut. Elliott says the chance to play as a new mum this season has been special.
7: I feel really content with what I've achieved in rugby league having my daughter Gigi and being able to bring her along the ride this year has been very special.
1: And Formula One has released its calendar for 2027 with the Australian Grand Prix running from April 1st to 4th as the third round. The four-day event will feature Melbourne's first short-format Formula One sprint race on the Saturday. Australian Independent Radio News.

0: John Hughes' business philosophy is that of a friendly and efficient company, trading with integrity and determined to give our customers the very best of service. 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
2: And thank you to the newsroom for that. 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Good to have you with us. My name's Mick Gooch, bringing you Capital Breakfast until 9 o'clock this morning. Brendan's on the production desk, 9364 9888. Want to have a chat to him. Let's have a quick glance at the weather. Well, it is looking quite specky up here at Wireless Hill. The shadows on the trees indicate that the sun is just about coming up over the trees. And we're heading towards a maximum of 29. Currently out there it's 23.4, so definitely not cold. If you're going for a nice walk this morning, take the dog out, it'll be a beautiful morning's walk. And it is specky up here at Wireless Hill as well. The kangaroo paws and the orchids and looking absolutely marvellous up here at the moment. The actual forecast says mostly sunny, slight chance of a shower in the northeast this afternoon. Rain expected 10%. Moderate fire danger, of course, we're getting back into the fire danger season. UV index is 8, which is quite high, so don't forget to slip, slop, slap and wear a hat for Friday. 15 to 26, showers increasing, chance of fog about the hills in the early morning, high chance of showers most likely in the afternoon and evening, maybe up to 8 mils of rain, so somewhere's going to get a bucket. Saturday the 19th, 13 to 20 showers, and Sunday 12 to 21 cloudy. But check with Ian on breakfast tomorrow, he will give you an up-to-date forecast about what is happening around the place. But we are in spring weather, so it's a little bit unpredictable sometimes. What have we got coming up for you on the program? We've got lots of things coming up for you. We're going to have the Troopers song a little while, in about 20 minutes. But in the meantime, here's Gene Pitney, one of my favourite songs of all time.

Just break into that song there to tell you that if you're on the Roe Freeway northbound, just before Tonkin Highway, there is a crash. Left lane is blocked. There's heavy congestion. So if you're stuck in traffic, Roe Highway northbound, just before Tonkin Highway. So, yes, it was where the traffic turns off towards the airport, I think, there, isn't it? So, yes, if you're stuck in traffic, if you can avoid that area, do so.

Jane Vincent and the Shelts. That was the name of the group. The Shelts, yeah. Cover of Little Richard's 1956 hit, Long Tall Sally. Do you know anyone called Sally? Don't see the name Sally around these days, do you? Not very common. Gene did that on his 1958 album, Presenting Gene Vincent. Jimmy Dorsey brought us So Rare with the Artie Marvin Singers. Got to number two on the Billboard in 1957. And Gene Pitney, the great Gene Pitney, Liberty Valance, this man who shot Liberty Valance, written by Burt Bacharach and Hal David, if you didn't know, from the 1962 film of the same name, The Man Who Shot Liberty Valance. And, of course, it was not played in the movie. It became a hit for Gene Pitney after. It was meant to be played in the movie, but there was some dispute about whether it was a cowboy film or whether it was a musical. Didn't matter to Gene Pitney. He made a big hit out of it in 1963. Time on Capital is 16 minutes past 7. Trillion Trees, Australia, is holding an open day on Saturday, the 19th of September. That's this Saturday, 9 a.m. until 2 p.m. at Lot 2, Stirling Crescent in Hazelmere. It's a family fun day out where you can learn more about Trillion Trees Australia and the work they do, healing the landscape and connecting communities through a shared love of trees. You can buy native plants, try free activities and enjoy refreshments. For further information, call 9250 1888. That's 9250 1888. If you didn't have time to write that down, give Brendan a ring on the production desk, 9364 9888. He will pass that information on to you. We've got a couple of songs, then we'll do our Troopers song for the morning. This is Nancy Wilson.

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fascinating rhythm. George Gershwin there, written in 1924 for the show Lady Be Good. And, of course, that was it's a remastered version, I think. And that was him playing the piano. Nancy Wilson and I Love Him, Lennon McCartney tune, of course. And from Nancy's album Today, Tomorrow and Forever, 1966 production there. Time on Capital, 23 minutes past 7 o'clock. Time for our Troopers song for this morning. Get our Troopers ready for school, ready for work. Yep, some of them are already working, some are in high school. They're getting older and they're getting taller, aren't they? So here's a lesson from The Who. And listen to the words carefully, because it says you can do anything, anytime, anyhow, anywhere. You are very capable boys.

anywhere, anyhow, anywhere, anytime. Anyway, anyhow, anywhere. Get it right, Michael. There you go. There we go. Good advice for you troopers out there. Go and do your thing now. Off to school, off to work, whichever you're going to do. This is the Four Seasons.

0: possibly the greatest of the four groups, the Four Seasons, with the Cole Porter classic, I've Got You Under My Skin. It's 7:30, time for the West Australian News.
1: This is AIR News Western Australia. I'm Lee Harrison. A man's been airlifted to hospital after a crash in the southwest. It's understood he was in a car which hit a tree in Crooked Brook in the Shire of Dandenup around 3:30 yesterday afternoon, trapping him inside. St John says the man in his 40s was flown to Royal Perth Hospital with serious injuries. The WA Greens Party has supported calls for a round table bringing together First Nations women and leaders to discuss children's safety. The Child Protection Minister visited South Hedland this week to investigate reports of the department ignoring up to 15 children fending for themselves in a derelict home, possibly for years. The Greens' Jess Beckerling says WA also needs a state body for family safety.
2: In every town, there are grandmothers and aunties who know exactly what's going on with kids, with families. They know which kids need support and they know exactly what kind of support will be most effective. We need this Cook Labor government to be actually listening to those First Nations leaders and acting on their advice.
1: A new study has highlighted the impact young onset dementia is having on families. Curtin University research found spouses and partners of people with the disease frequently noticed early warning signs but had their concerns dismissed. Associate Professor Alyssa Burton says a lack of awareness is leading to delays in care.
3: When they first went to the GP felt that they were too young to have a diagnosis of dementia, so it was more than likely going to be perimenopause or it's stress from work. So diagnosis often takes a really long period of time.
1: To sport now, Sydney Swans coach Dean Cox says nullifying the Dockers midfield will be one of the keys to victory in tomorrow's preliminary final at the SCG. He says Brodie Grundy has been working on how to keep Luke Jackson quiet.
4: Yeah, he's a phenomenal footballer. You know, I think not only with his ruck work, but certainly the way that he follows up after that and the ground ball presence that he does have. And I think that's also a strength of Brodie's as well. We need to understand the form that Luke is in. Brodie's done a lot of homework on him throughout the week.
1: Claremont coach Ashley Prescott says they're not interested in underdog status ahead of the Waffle Grand Final. They face the Peel Thunder this Sunday at Perth Stadium. Prescott says they're focused solely on the game.
5: Not interested in underdog, seriously. We prepare to win, we prepare to compete, and we'll just rock up and have a crack. We're a great club, and we're proud, and we'll just give it our best.
1: Australian Formula One fans will get to experience a sprint race for the first time as part of a bolstered race weekend in April. And the PGA Tour will not roll out the red carpet for Australian Cameron Smith and other LIV members who wish to return in 2027. They'll instead have to play a year on the DP World Tour. This is AIR News Western Australia. What?

0: John Hughes' business philosophy is that of a friendly and efficient company, trading with integrity and determined to give our customers the very best of service. This we do all the time.
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2: Yes, thank you very much to the newsroom for that. And let's have a quick glance at the weather. We've gone up to 24, so it's moving slowly, but by jeepers, it's looking very specky out there this morning up here at Wireless Hill. It's absolutely beautiful. If you're going to go for a walk and you're near Wireless Hill, bring your doggy up here. Have a walk around here. It looks absolutely marvellous this morning. We're heading towards a maximum of 29, mostly sunny, slight chance of a shower in the north east this afternoon. Winds 15 to 25 kilometres, shifting west to northwesterly in the middle of the day. Chance of rain 10%. Moderate fire danger, so yes, we're starting to be careful out there in the bush because the fire danger is going to get higher as we get warmer. Sun protection, well, it's UV index is 8, which is starting to get high. So don't forget to slip, slop, slap and wear a hat if you're outside, stand in the shade, all those sorts of things. For tomorrow, Friday the 18th of September, minimum 15, maximum 26, cloudy, chance of fog about the hills in the early morning, chance of showers most likely in the afternoon and evening, maybe up to 8 mils of rain. The UV index is also high and the fire danger is still moderate. The weekend, Saturday, you might get some showers, Sunday, going to be cloudy, but check with Ian on breakfast tomorrow and get an up-to-date forecast of what is going to happen for the weekend. But if you're planning outside activities, you shouldn't be too bad. 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And don't forget, next week is Radiothon week. I'll bring you some more information about that in the not-too-distant future. But in the meantime, have you heard any rumours around the place? If you want to hear a rumour, come up to this place.

Yes, I was a big man yesterday. Boy, you should see me now. Written by the group in 1956 and from their album Echoes of Summer, The Four Preps. And that's about concludes our The Four Groups this morning. There are a lot more, but yeah, we've done half a dozen there, and hope you enjoyed just hearing some of those old doo-wop songs. Bananarama brought us I Heard a Rumour, written by the band with the help of Stock Aitken and Waterman. It's got their fingerprint all over it, that particular song, isn't it? That sort of way that Stock Aitken Waterman used to write stuff, and also, of course, to write stuff for a lot of Kylie Minogue stuff as well. Time on Capital is 22 minutes to 8. 22 minutes to 8 o'clock. So, yeah, we're zooming along again this morning. And lots of music coming at you on Capital Community Radio, 101.7 FM and Capital Digital. Let's have one from Katie Newman. This is a song she's dedicated to me.

George Jones, and The Race Is On from his 1964 album I Get Lonely in a Hurry. Katie Newton, the marvellous Katie Newton, too marvellous for words, written by Johnny Mercer and Richard Whiting, actually, 1937, from Katie's album Two of a Kind, and I think her sister Maggie was also involved in that particular album. Time on Capital is 12 minutes to 8. At 8 o'clock, we've got another edition of our Global News. Now, if it's your birthday today, many happy returns of the day. You share the day with, born this day, 1859, died, killed in 1881, Henry McCarthy. Who's Henry McCarthy? You're saying, well, what about William Bonney? William Bonney, may have heard of William Bonney. Well, what about Billy the Kid? Ah, Billy the Kid. Yeah, I know Billy the Kid is. He was born this day, 1859, got shot and killed by Pat Garrett, 1881. Born this day, 1923, and passed away, 1953. Hank Williams, we'll play a Hank Williams tune in not too distant future. Born this day, 1931, died in 2005. Anne Bancroft, remember Anne Bancroft? Very good actress, married to Mel Brooks. She was Mrs. Robinson in The Graduate, and born this day, 1962. Baz Luhrmann. Bazmark Luhrmann is his name. He was actually, well, he's a film producer, done quite a few Australian films. Just trying to think of one there. I'll think of one shortly. Born this day, 1979, Chris Minns. Chris Minns being the current Premier of New South Wales. So if it is your birthday, share those that birthday with those people. Have a great day. It should be a nice day for it. It's absolutely specky up here at Wireless Hill. If you've got nothing better to do, come and walk around and check out the wildflowers. But here's a song from Marty Robbins about...

George McRae there, Rock Me, Rock Your Baby. 1974, 2 weeks at number one. It sold 11 million copies. Very disco-ish, wasn't it? Very disco-ish. All right, we've just got about time for a tribute to Mrs. Robinson from Simon and Garfunkel before the 8 o'clock news. Happy birthday, Anne Bancroft.

0: Simon and Garfunkel, the music from The Graduate, starring Anne Bancroft as Mrs. Robinson. And, of course, that was her birthday. She was born this day, 1931, died in 2005. And there was a 1967 film which she starred. And she was also married to Mel Brooks. So if it is your birthday today, many happy returns and have a great day. This is the 8 o'clock news. The memory of a broken
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2: Hello there, I'm Sean Bindley. Labor MPs are bracing for a backlash from the agricultural sector amid suggestions of cuts to the working holiday visa. Home Affairs Minister Tony Burke will unveil changes to various visa classes in a bid to bring down Australia's migration rate. The aim is to lower net migration to about 225,000 within 2 years. Nationals MP David Littleproud, though, says a reduction in working holiday visas will hurt farmers.
3: Otherwise, you won't have food on the table. You won't have prawns on the Christmas table this Christmas unless we have those workers. You've got to think about productivity, and that's what we haven't had from this government. We've just had open slather, and you're paying the price for it now.
2: Yemen's Houthi rebels say they've shot down a Saudi-led coalition F-15 fighter jet over the country's central Marib province, a claim that hasn't yet been independently verified. The escalation comes as the Houthis have seized key areas near the Bab el-Mandab Strait, the vital waterway linking the Red Sea to the Gulf of Aden, raising fears of further disruption to global shipping and energy supplies. With Brent crude already above $100 a barrel, the White House is watching the fallout closely. James Goodison in Washington says the consequences of that Houthi advance could be enormous.
4: The knock-on effects, though, of that could be huge, of course, because that strait is effectively the twin of the Strait of Hormuz on the other side of the peninsula leading into the Red Sea. If that comes under threat for ships, it adds even more pressure on yet another choke point for the global energy market, not to mention, of course, the damage that Saudi Arabia has suffered to their crucial east-to-west pipeline, which took oil out of the country bypassing the Strait of Hormuz. We're hearing that could take 5 weeks to get back online. So from a supply point of view, there is a concern from the White House that there will be a knock-on effect when it comes to the global energy market.
2: The nation's spy agency has disrupted four major terrorism plots since the Bondi terror attack in December. The Australian newspaper reports the alleged schemes were thwarted by ASIO in the first 6 months of the year. The opposition urging the government to be more transparent when attacks are foiled. The federal government is facing growing calls to step up its efforts against food waste. Ian Usually Harrison reports.
5: A new report reveals Australia is binning more than 29 million meals every single day. Experts warn the nation is now on track to miss its goal of halving food waste by 2030. OzHarvest is calling for household waste programs and tax offsets for farmers to help fix